0: against a Kennedy Center board resolution that aimed to put President Trump's name on the building's facade by saying that only Congress could make such a decision. After that ruling, President Trump announced that the Kennedy Center board had voted to close the center for safety reasons pending reconstruction.
1: In a Truth Social post, President Trump says if the courts block his name from being added to the building, the reconstruction and renovation of the Kennedy Center will not take place. Lawmakers in Washington are split on how to address concerns over AI.
2: There's a call for Congress to remain in session and address AI. Democrats say not acting could be fatal, but GOP leaders are reluctant to tangle with AI right now.
1: It's Fox's Chad Pergram. 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
8: Here's the latest from MinnesotaDailyNews.com. The Bureau of Indian Affairs has taken control of the Red Lake Family and Children's Services on the Red Lake Reservation. This follows a federal search warrant executed by the FBI and BIA agents last Thursday. The BIA emphasizes the safety and well-being of children and families, stating that staff are in place to ensure a smooth transition and continuity of services. The Red Lake Nation has confirmed it is addressing the matter and remains focused on protecting its children, sovereignty, and community going forward. The Leech Lake Enrollment Office will be closed today for training. The office will reopen tomorrow at 8 a.m. The Minnesota Department of Natural Resources confirmed the presence of starry stonewort and zebra mussels in 6 Mile Lake near Bena and zebra mussels in Little Wolf Lake near Cass Lake. An angler reported zebra mussels found on plants in Little Wolf Lake, and DNR staff discovered more attached to native mussels nearby. A lake service provider reported finding zebra mussels on a boat lift in 6 Mile Lake. These stories and more at MinnesotaDailyNews.com.
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10: A frost advisory begins at 4 a.m. tomorrow morning. Clear skies tonight with a low of 39. Northwest winds 5 to 10 miles per hour. Slight chance of rain showers tomorrow. Daytime highs approaching 65. Sunshine mixed with clouds at times. And that's your forecast. I'm weatherology meteorologist Paul Frombly. Get the latest weather updates online at MinnesotaDailyWeather.com. Right now, it's 63 degrees.
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0: Hello, everybody, and welcome to the Funtime Polka Party.
1: Hi, everybody.
0: I'm Michael.
1: And I'm Patty.
0: And we're coming to you from sunny South Africa, as Alex mentioned right there at the very beginning.
1: That's right. It's beautiful out here.
0: It sure is. We've already been to our first property, had a wonderful time, and we are at our second property, Chikudu.
1: That's right.
0: T-S-H-U-K-U-D-U, Chikudu.
1: Yeah.
0: In the Mpumalanga area.
1: Yeah, you got that down good. I cannot pronounce the name.
0: Mpumalanga?
1: Yeah.
0: That's a hard one?
1: Mpumalanga.
0: That's the one. You got it.
1: That one.
0: We are having a great time with our guests. We have some very special guests along with us. We will mention them briefly as we go through the show here, because they are here experiencing what we've been telling them all about.
1: Okay.
0: And they're having a great time. Enjoying the weather is perfect. I do Weather Corner, but we're in Africa, and you know what? It's perfect. It's all we can say. It's perfect.
1: It's perfect. That's right.
0: We've seen lots of stuff, and if you're following along on Facebook, which you should be, jumping over there at least right now and taking a peek, and then go, wow.
1: Yes.
0: Uh-huh. That's what we're seeing.
1: It's quite the adventure.
0: It really is. And, boy, the radio is coming in very clear, considering we're halfway around the world.
1: Right.
0: That one there, Patty, I opened it up with Mass Brass with Got to Go Polka. Because on Tuesday, we had Got to Go. And we got on the plane, and we got to go to sunny South Africa.
1: Okay.
0: Okay?
1: All right. That's a good one, Michael.
0: You like that?
1: Yeah.
0: I do that on occasion.
1: Okay.
0: We are having a great time. We have lots of polka music lined up for you. Other fun stuff, and I don't even know what I'm going to say yet, but you know what? We're going to have fun doing it anyhow.
1: Okay.
0: Okay?
1: All right.
0: Let's get them back to the music. I have one here called South African Hills.
1: Yeah.
0: Oh, wait.
1: No, it's the Pennsylvania Hills.
0: That's right.
1: By Fred Zwick and the International Sound.

Hi, this is Carl Hartwick from Carl and the Country Dutchman. 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
13: A frost advisory begins at 4 a.m. tomorrow morning. Clear skies tonight with a low of 39. Northwest winds 5 to 10 miles per hour. Slight chance of rain showers tomorrow. Daytime highs approaching 65. Sunshine mixed with clouds at times. And that's your forecast. I'm weatherology meteorologist Paul Frombly. Get the latest weather updates online at MinnesotaDailyWeather.com. Right now, it's 63 degrees.
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0: Road.
1: That's right. And several guests from Molly B's side of touring have decided to join us on this wonderful tour. And they're getting exposed to this wonderful part of the world.
0: Oh, we just love people to come out here and experience this because there's nothing quite like it.
1: No, it is nothing like any other place you can, in the U.S. that you could go to that would be similar to the varied landscapes and the amount of animals and stuff that we see.
0: Right. I know. It's incredible.
1: It is. And then, you, of course, you got to put in these wonderful people that we know down here that are our family that run these lodges and our drivers and our game rangers and our bartenders and even the people that keep the rooms looking
0: That's
1: wonderful.
0: Right. The staff, the cooks, the chefs.
1: Everybody.
0: Everybody. Maintenance crew.
1: Yep. They all enjoy us being here and bringing more people and more people down
0: they
1: here
0: get
1: to see
0: so
1: this.
0: So excited when we come.
1: They sure do.
0: It's just fabulous.
1: And we've now arrived at the place with Dougie, the world's best bartender.
0: I know.
1: Dougie gets so excited when we show up.
0: Oh, boy. Yeah.
1: And he just runs and does. It doesn't matter where you're at. And Dougie, what? He just shows up right next to you.
0: That's right.
1: Uh-huh. It's incredible. And they're just wonderful people. And they love our sense of humor, and we have fun with them. And again, they are family.
0: That's right. They certainly are.
1: Yes. So another place you can look to see what's going on is you can check Molly B's Facebook stuff, and she'll have some pictures posted there as well.
0: Exactly.
1: Uh-huh. Showing what's going on.
0: You know, Michael, yeah. You know, we're going to be getting back to the music here, and I'm wondering,
1: yeah.
0: You know, this next song I see that you have in there, that's my speed walking song.
1: It is. There's another reason I played it,
0: though.
1: Were
0: you going to have me walking in the bush
1: no.
0: by myself, speed
1: no.
0: walking?
1: No. No. I don't. Don't let anybody do that.
0: Okay.
1: The reason I put this one in,
0: why?
1: When I was at home, I think, I don't know, 5 or 6 days before we left, I was watching TV, and there was a Milwaukee Brewers game on, and I don't know who the opponent was, but all of a sudden, I'm looking up there, Mike Schneider was on the TV. It was a Fox Network or whatnot, because he is the official accordion player for the Milwaukee Brewers.
0: Oh, cool.
1: Yeah, so I saw him on TV, and I figured, you know what, I got to put a song in.
0: Oh, okay.
1: Okay, so here it comes. It's Mozart's Polka by Mike Schneider.

This is Richie Yurkovich and the band Polka Righty from Willard, Wisconsin. I want you to tune in each week with Patty Shimoleski and Michael Bell, and you'll hear the best in old-time music on the Fun Time Polka Party.

0: That was Ricky Yurkovich and Polka Riety with Old Marie Polka.
1: Next up, Patty Shimoleski and the Shimoleski Funtime Band with Let Me Be There.

0: stick around. We'll be right back on the Funtime Polka Party right after this.
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2: Fox News, I'm Tom Rigotti. The Kennedy Center in the nation's capital is closed, at least for now, following a federal judge's decision. Fox's Jessica Rosenthal reports.
3: For Cooper ruled against a Kennedy Center board resolution that aimed to put President Trump's name on the building's facade by saying that only Congress could make such a decision. After that ruling, President Trump announced that the Kennedy Center board had voted to close the center for safety reasons pending reconstruction.
2: In a Truth Social post, President Trump says if the courts block his name from being added to the building, reconstruction and renovation of the Kennedy Center will not take place. Lawmakers in Washington are split on how to address concerns over AI.
4: There's a call for Congress to remain in session and address AI. Democrats say not acting could be fatal, but GOP leaders are reluctant to tangle with AI right now.
2: It's Fox's Chad Pergram. 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
11: A frost advisory begins at 4 a.m. tomorrow morning. Clear skies tonight with a low of 39. Northwest winds 5 to 10 miles per hour. Slight chance of rain showers tomorrow. Daytime highs approaching 65. Sunshine mixed with clouds at times. And that's your forecast. I'm weatherology meteorologist Paul Frombly. Get the latest weather updates online at MinnesotaDailyWeather.com. Right now, it's 63 degrees.
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14: Hi there, this is Brian Sklar from Regina, Saskatchewan, Canada, and Canada's Western Senators. 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

0: And we're back here on the Funtime Poker Party. That one, You Stole My Heart Away by the Western Senators. And Patty, that's what you did a long time ago.
1: I was going to say that. And the same for you to me.
0: Oh, thank you.
1: That's right. You'll always have my heart, Michael.
0: And I have yours. Yes, that was it. Not you. Yeah. Okay.
1: Okay. You got that right?
0: Yes, I think I do. The time zones are throwing me off, Patty.
1: Okay.
0: Because we're, I don't know, 8, 9, 10.
1: Eight hours.
0: 35 hours ahead of normal time or something like that.
1: Okay, 8 hours ahead.
0: Although this is a lot easier than when we do this next year in both February and September where we do two back-to-backs.
1: Yes.
0: Yeah. 4 days in between, Patty.
1: Right.
0: That's a lot of flying.
1: Yes, it is.
0: And my arms are really tired. That was an old joke from like way, way, way back.
1: Okay.
0: I just flew in. Well, how do you feel? Well, my arms are really tired.
1: Okay. Am I supposed to laugh?
0: No. Okay. Well, I guess I get that from when I was driving when we were at home and I was up at the cabin. On the way back, I was listening to the Radio Classics, which is old radio shows.
1: Okay.
0: So I heard all the old jokes and old stuff. And then they have the old commercials on in between talking about, I don't know, Borax and all the other products that are no longer around. One of them was rug and carpet and upholstery cleaner.
1: Okay.
0: Lux. L-U-X. Lux. L-U-X-E.
1: Yeah. Yeah. Yeah.
0: I don't know. Is that stuff still around?
1: I don't know.
0: I don't know either.
1: Google it. So I tell the kids, Google it.
0: Yep. Yep.
1: Oh, how do I do this, Mom? Just Google it.
0: When you could show them. You show them enough.
1: I do. You know,
0: yes, you
1: got to let them do it. That's how I learn.
0: True, true.
1: Yeah, so.
0: And I guess that's the best way to learn is to do it yourself.
1: That's right.
0: Uh-huh.
1: That's all my dad did with us, you know. Well, especially me. Put me on stage with an instrument that I didn't know how to play, and you faked it until you made it.
0: And then you also said that he put you into the recording studio with a song and handed you some papers and said, here, sing it.
1: Yes. Yes, I tell you. You learn it in a hurry.
0: Well, you have to at that point.
1: Yeah, that was the best way to learn.
0: Yeah, under pressure.
1: Yes, that's why I work very well under pressure. I did that in college, too.
0: Did you?
1: I waited. I just couldn't do it, like, you know, writing some reports or whatever. And then all of a sudden, oh, my gosh, I got 2 days. And boy, when that pressure was on, it just flowed right out of there. Right? You know, it was always my best work.
0: Well, I guess I do see that on occasion when, you know, we have something like a newsletter that is due. You're pretty much up till midnight, 1, 2 in the morning.
1: And I don't stop.
0: It's printed and out on the table when I come out in the morning and go, I wonder how late you... Oh, okay.
1: Yeah, I tell you, I'm like my dad that way. He have two speeds, full throttle and stop.
0: And hopefully stop is when you're reclining somewhere.
1: Yeah, that doesn't happen too much either.
0: No, it doesn't. Which is nice when we got a, 14 and a half hour flight, you get to just stop.
1: Yeah, but then I get antsy.
0: Yes, you do.
1: I got to have something to do.
0: All right, speaking of something to do, why don't we get them back to some music so they can start dancing again?
1: Okay, how about I'm All Right?
0: You sure are.
1: I am.
0: Oh, that's the name of the song.
1: Yes.
0: And it's by Wally Dombrowski.

Hi, this is Russ Knapwalky from Stevens Point, Wisconsin. 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

0: That one there was Yank Me a Tune by Scott Bixby.
1: Next up, we've got the Bernie Williams Band with the Lapland Polka.

0: clink them and drink them. It's still Oktoberfest season. But you know what? We're going to be right back on the Funtime Polka Party right after this.
1: The 2026 election season is here. 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
5: A frost advisory begins at 4 a.m. tomorrow morning. Clear skies tonight with a low of 39. Northwest winds 5 to 10 miles per hour. Slight chance of rain showers tomorrow. Daytime highs approaching 65. Sunshine mixed with clouds at times. And that's your forecast. I'm weatherology meteorologist Paul Frombly. Get the latest weather updates online at MinnesotaDailyWeather.com. Right now, it's 63 degrees.
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1: Fox News, I'm Paul Stevens. A federal judge is blocking the Kennedy Center board from adding President Trump's name to the building's facade.
2: D.C. federal judge Christopher Cooper wrote that the Kennedy Center board cannot install memorials for President Trump or anyone or anything else at the Kennedy Center without Congress's blessing, and that an August board resolution pushing to add the president's name to the building facade violated an earlier court ruling on the matter.
1: Fox's Jessica Rosenthal, the Kennedy Center board voting immediately to shut the place down, citing safety concerns and funding issues. More members of Congress telling artificial intelligence companies to tap the brakes a bit on expansion.
3: They need to slow down their development and put in adequate guardrails. And we cannot expect the industry to regulate itself. We need Congress to act.
1: California Democratic Congressman Ted Lieu, America's listening to Fox News.
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10: A frost advisory begins at 4 a.m. tomorrow morning. Clear skies tonight with a low of 39. Winds out of the north, 5 to 10 miles per hour. Slight chance for isolated rain showers tomorrow. Daytime highs approaching 65. A mix of clouds and sun. That's your forecast. I'm weatherology meteorologist Paul Trombley. Get the latest weather updates online at MinnesotaDailyWeather.com. Currently 58.
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0: And we're back here on the Funtime Polka Party. That one there, Hello Everybody, by the Dinah vs. Sticktone Airs. They are out of Indiana, and we just wanted to say hello to everybody.
1: Okay.
0: And that's why I played that song.
1: That should have been a show opener.
0: Well, it's opener for the second hour. How's that?
1: Gotcha.
0: Just in case some people, you know, missed the first hour.
1: I know, and they might be just tuning in.
0: And holy smokes, did they miss an amazing first hour.
1: Yeah, that's right.
0: We talked about all kinds of stuff.
1: Okay.
0: The first thing being, we're in sunny South Africa right now.
1: Yeah.
0: We are enjoying ourselves. Molly B. and her mother, Mary Lou Busta, they are along with us on this trip. They have some of their friends that are along, and we're just enjoying sunny South Africa. And Patty, with that, I have something to say.
1: What do you have, Michael?
0: He looks out the window to bring you the most up-to-date information. He scans the global weather charts and makes predictions. He dances the polka when needed. It's Michael's Weather Corner. Now, here he is, Michael. I can't believe I packed the cape and brought it all the way down here so I could put it on.
1: Oh, my gosh.
0: Just for that little fun little sounder right
1: there.
0: Yeah,
1: last week you didn't have it, but now you made sure you put it in. You missed it, right?
0: I brought it, and I put it in the show, and I brought the cape with the big weatherman thing on it.
1: Okay. All right. You should dress up like that for Halloween.
0: I should.
1: Yeah, put
0: I should.
1: A big W
0: yeah.
1: on the cape.
0: Yep.
1: I can do that. I can put a W on a cape for you.
0: Oh, that would be easy. You just find an M and turn it upside down.
1: Okay.
0: The weather down here, fabulous. 50s at night, 70s and 80s during the day. Animals are just, they're in love with us because we're here. So they just keep showing themselves to us, and we keep taking pictures and posting them.
1: That's right.
0: It's an amazing part of the world. All the different stuff we've seen along the way. Check us out on Facebook. We do a post a day about what we're doing, what we're seeing. We are at our second private game park.
1: Yes, Chikudu.
0: That's right. Spell that.
1: I can do it.
0: Okay.
1: T-S-H-K-U-D-U.
0: Very good. And what region are we in? That's right.
1: Mpumalanga.
0: You got it. Mpumalanga. That's where we're at. And in a couple days, we'll take that nice flight back on down to...
1: Johannesburg.
0: Down to Johannesburg there.
1: That's right.
0: Uh-huh. And that's an amazing flight. It's a 45-minute flight, and we get a sandwich, chips, a dessert, and a drink if you want, whatever.
1: We're talking up.
0: It's a tall boy.
1: 20-ounce can of beer.
0: Or a soda or a glass of wine.
1: All in 45 minutes.
0: Yeah. And
1: you get on an airplane and you got a three-hour trip.
0: Yep.
1: And they don't even have time to give you a glass of water, almost.
0: Right.
1: Think of this African thing where you get a full sandwich, chicken.
0: Yeah.
1: I mean, the whole thing.
0: The whole thing. It's amazing.
1: It's fun to watch.
0: It is. And we have a great time, and our guests are loving it. And the weather is wonderful, and that's why I had to put in the weather corner.
1: Okay.
0: Okay. Let's get him back to the music here, Patty. I have one by the Bruce Bradley Band.
1: It's the Newberry Polka.

Hi, this is Eddie Rodick III from Nashville, Tennessee. You are listening to the best variety in polka music on the Funtime Polka Party with Patty and Michael.

0: That was Eddie Roedick with I Wanna Call You Sweetheart.
1: Hey, sweetheart.
0: Yes.
1: The next song is by the Shimoleski Funtime Band.
0: Okay.
1: It is called Up the Hill Polka.
0: Not Down the Hill.
1: Not to be confused with Down the Hill Polka.
0: There is one.
1: Is there?
0: Called that, yeah.
1: Oh.
0: Up the Hill, Down the Hill. I wonder
1: if there's one that's just no hill.
0: Could be.
1: Could be. Here it comes, Up the Hill Polka.

0: going to take a little break from the Funtime Polka Party. We'll be right back after these messages. Stay tuned.
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6: North Country weather.
7: A frost advisory begins at 4 a.m. tomorrow morning. Clear skies tonight with a low of 39. Winds out of the north, 5 to 10 miles per hour. Slight chance for isolated rain showers tomorrow. Daytime highs approaching 65. A mix of clouds and sun. That's your forecast. I'm weatherology meteorologist Paul Trombley. Get the latest weather updates online at minnesotadailyweather.com. Currently 58.
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0: Thanks for staying tuned in to the Funtime Polka Party. That one there, Hey Cavalier, by Dr. Kilbasa, out of the hotbed up there in the Moose Lake, Willow River, Sturgeon Lake area of Minnesota, that produced all those amazing bands, including the Shimoleski Funtime Band.
1: Yes, all right.
0: All right. So, Patty, what do you want to talk about now?
1: Oh, my goodness. You know,
0: we are in the second hour. We are working our way through.
1: You know, people often ask, how do you stay so slim with all of this eating that we do on trips, you know? And I'm thinking, you just went to the fair how many times and had all that fair food. And
0: true.
1: All we're here having all this food. It is so freshly prepared. I mean, it's incredible food.
0: It really is. And it's very, very fresh. Everything is brought in just for us.
1: It's organic. It's there's no pesticide, no nothing. It's
0: no.
1: No. It's incredible.
0: It is. And we actually have, I think we might have somebody on this one, the whole gluten-free and dairy-free.
1: Yes.
0: We had one of our travelers, and the parents were on my last trip to Iceland, and they had brought their daughter along that was gluten and dairy-free. And she said that was the best down here, where we're at now, was the best gluten-free she's ever had in her life.
1: Really?
0: Yeah. It was amazing.
1: Well, they make fresh bread for us every day.
0: Every day.
1: Yes.
0: And it is so good. And then you toast it and you put a little butter on it. And then you put some jam.
1: Okay.
0: Oh, it's so good.
1: You do jam or jelly?
0: I do either, whatever's there.
1: What's the difference?
0: Jam has

0: guys. All right. Yeah, we're a little busy. Let's get them back to some music here because they want to dance and have fun.
1: Okay. How about the Zolka Brothers?
0: I have one here, and it's called the Terri Ann Polka.

0: That was Gary's Ridgeland Dutchman with the Polka State of Mind.
1: Next up, Moya Dekla by the Singing Slovenes out of Duluth, Minnesota.

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1: 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I know we're just a week into it, but just a reminder to look out for the yellow school buses. Kids are back in school, and we need to look out for them. 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Red lights flashing, you're stopping. It's for our kids. Just look out for the big yellow school bus. 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
3: Fox News, I'm Paul Stevens. A federal judge is blocking the Kennedy Center board from adding President Trump's name to the building's facade.
4: D.C. federal judge Christopher Cooper wrote that the Kennedy Center board cannot install memorials for President Trump or anyone or anything else at the Kennedy Center without Congress's blessing, and that an August board resolution pushing to add the president's name to the building facade violated an earlier court ruling on the matter.
3: Fox's Jessica Rosenthal, the Kennedy Center board voting immediately to shut the place down, citing safety concerns and funding issues. More members of Congress telling artificial intelligence companies to tap the brakes a bit on expansion.
5: They need to slow down their development and put in adequate guardrails. And we cannot expect the industry to regulate itself. We need Congress to act.
3: California Democratic Congressman Ted Lieu, America's listening to Fox News.
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11: A frost advisory begins at 4 a.m. tomorrow morning. Clear skies tonight with a low of 39. Winds out of the north, 5 to 10 miles per hour. Slight chance for isolated rain showers tomorrow. Daytime highs approaching 65, a mix of clouds and sun. That's your forecast. I'm weatherology meteorologist Paul Trombley. Get the latest weather updates online at MinnesotaDailyWeather.com. Currently 58.
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12: 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And we're back here in the Funtime Polka Party. And Patty, do you think people are keeping up with what's going on? We're kind of, with us.
0: We can hardly keep up with ourselves, you know, when people say, well, you know, they'll ask us about a tour, you know, our next tour or something. I'm like, wait a minute. I'm in African state of mind.
12: Yep.
0: So I can't get into the Ireland state of mind and talk about that while I'm in Africa.
12: That is kind of difficult.
0: It is, because I'm just focusing on that while I'm there, because I got to put my whole self into the tour.
12: And I have to give you kudos for something, Patty.
0: Oh, you do?
12: Yes.
0: What is that?
12: You may not have noticed how you did it, and you may not have done it on purpose, but you said you're in a what? in a South Africa
0: state of mind.
12: And we just got done playing a little bit of Gary's Ridgeland Dutchman in the last segment, in the polka state of mind. So I think that might have just flowed through when I said, do you think people are following along? I think you were just making sure that they were following along.
0: Okay.
12: See?
0: Sure.
12: See how that works?
0: Sure.
12: I have no idea what I just said.
0: I don't either. Okay. Whatever. I'm not sure it made sense at all, but that's okay.
12: I'm sure Mary Beth will give us an update.
0: Hey, Mary Beth, if you can make sense of that, will you let me know?
12: Yeah, please. And drop me a message, too.
0: Sure.
12: Okay. I guess we need to move on to a new town, Patty.
0: That's right. We're going to move right over to St. Anna.
12: Oh, that's a good polka town.
0: That's right. And it's by the Shemileski Funtime Band.
12: Featuring Patty Shemileski.

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0: That one there was Razzmatazz by the Don Wojtyla Band.
1: And before that, it was Say Hello by the Eddie Foreman Orchestra.
0: Next up, we have In Heaven There Is No Beer by Chris Reebok.

0: That one there was the Maple Sugar Polka by Dave Sawada and the Sheratons. I have a little Irish stew coming up, and it is a schottische and is by the Six Fat Dutchman.
1: There you have it, friends. Your favorite variety in polka music. 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
10: A frost advisory begins at 4 a.m. tomorrow morning. Clear skies tonight with a low of 39. Winds out of the north, 5 to 10 miles per hour. Slight chance for isolated rain showers tomorrow. Daytime highs approaching 65, a mix of clouds and sun. That's your forecast. I'm weatherology meteorologist Paul Trombley. Get the latest weather updates online at MinnesotaDailyWeather.com. 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
1: Fox News, I'm Tom Rigotti. The debates over potential artificial intelligence regulations continues to rage on Capitol Hill. Fox's Aisha Hosni reports.
2: Congress doesn't really know enough about AI to do anything about it. Yesterday, the president called NVIDIA CEO Jensen Huang while Huang was on stage at a tech summit talking about AI, and the president called these warnings a big hoax.
1: U.S. military aid intended for a number of European and Middle Eastern countries is being moved to help another area of the world. Fox's John Saucier with details.
3: $52 million worth of U.S. military assistance will be stripped from Slovakia, North Macedonia, Tunisia, and Iraq, and now go to Panama, Peru, Ecuador, and Colombia. The State Department notifying Congress Tuesday about the reprogramming of the funding.
1: The administration says it's looking to combat drug trafficking and illegal immigration. America's listening to Fox News.
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13: A frost advisory begins at 4 a.m. tomorrow morning. Clear skies tonight with a low of 39. Winds out of the north, 5 to 10 miles per hour. Slight chance for isolated rain showers tomorrow. Daytime highs approaching 65, a mix of clouds and sun. That's your forecast. I'm weatherology meteorologist Paul Trombley. Get the latest weather updates online at minnesotadailyweather.com. Currently 56.
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14: 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And now here's your host, Terry Hurd.
15: Hello and welcome to the show. So great to be back with you here as we head into the blue once again with the very best in bluegrass and a very special edition of the broadcast at that. My guest today is an 8-time IBMA Female Vocalist of the Year. She's a Grammy Award winner, according to my math, and correct me if I'm wrong, over 40 albums released to date, some 80 Spigma Awards over her lifetime achievement, and a future Hall of Famer, the Queen of Bluegrass, Rhonda Vincent. Welcome to the show.
16: Well, thanks, Terry. Wow, what an introduction. That's so nice.
15: Well, if I did the full introduction, we wouldn't have time to talk. So I did the short version, but it's impressive. Impressive.
16: Thank you.
15: And it's so nice to see you. We don't get together often enough, but we have a long history of friendship and songwriting and good things in bluegrass together. We're going to share some of that today. But most importantly, we're going to celebrate a brand new album.
16: I'm so excited. New music. It's been a couple of years and been working on this so intently for the last few months. And I'm so glad it's finally released. It was released on August the 19th of 2026, whenever you're listening to this. But anyway, and it's called A Possibility. And it's the title track. And I wrote that and have a very special guest on there.
15: You wrote a couple of originals on this album. We'll get to those in a minute. But you were telling me this started, this project actually started back around April, right?
16: Yeah, the intently recording. And, you know, we talked about it and working on the songs. But yeah, started in April and just methodically finding the timeline in between touring, which is that's the difficulty and challenge is because we did 84 Christmas shows at Silver Dollar City in December 2020. In 30 days. And so we came in January. It's like, I just need to breathe and rest. And so we rested up for the first quarter and then we started back on the road. And then it's like we started this project. So my life has been very intense for the last few months trying to get the project done and mixing everything else into that and being on the Grand Ole Opry.
15: See, I remember back when you used to take Decembers off, but that's kind of a long distant memory at this point in time.
16: Now it's like, book it up. Let's play. Yeah. I found out I love doing Christmas shows.
15: Yeah.
16: And so, yes. Okay. And so it's a respite from the normal songs from the rest of the year. So it brings in a freshness. Hey, we're doing new songs, the Christmas songs. And Christmas songs are challenging within themselves.
15: So. They are. Well, I want to talk to you a little bit about the Opry membership. I also want to talk to you about performing at Carnegie Hall. But we need to get to one of the songs on this project. We're going to do a full track by track, folks. This is a full hour of time with the Queen of Bluegrass, and you're going to love this project. I know you are. So let's talk about the kickoff track. This album has 12 songs overall, and the opening track here is called Far Away From Home. It's written by Byron Hill and Dennis White. Tell me about it.
16: They just, you know what, I was in the middle of working on the project, and Byron has sent music. He's written songs Till They Came Home. He wrote that with Mike Deakel. So I've recorded his songs before, and on almost a regular basis, he sends me songs, no matter whether I'm recording or not. And I love that. Well, this one happened to come in. The timing of it was perfect. I was in the midst of the project. I heard it. It's always difficult to find an up-tempo song, but this one was different. I felt that it is to left of center of what I normally do, and I was so intrigued by it. And listened to it, and I immediately emailed him back. I said, I love this. Will you hold this for me? This was a very unique song for me. Justin Jenkins came and did the Opry with us, and he ended up playing the banjo on this. And love his banjo work. He's one of my favorites. And so it features Justin Jenkins. Jake Stargell, you know, when we were talking about, I produced this album, co-producer with Adam Haynes, who is in my band, Fiddle Player. He engineered a lot of the last project and mixed it. So this time, it was a way different kind of thing. But anyway, love the song. Listen to it. It's different. It's called Far Away From Home.
15: And let's get into it.

0: That's my special guest, Rhonda Vincent, here on Into the Blue, music from the brand new album, A Possibility. And that's called Any Other Color Than Blue. What a great song. How'd you find that one?
1: Well, I think this, I haven't asked him for sure. This one kind of came in a backwards sort of way. Adam Haynes had that song. Adam's done demos for Pat Piggott. Okay. And Pat asked him to do a demo on that song and ask him, I guess, if I would sing it. So perhaps it was a way to get me to hear the song.
0: Uh-huh.
1: And so he said, Adam said, Pat sent a song and he was wondering if you would sing on the demo. Listen to the song. I was like, forget the demo. I love this song and record because it was so different. Once again, These are all different, coming from different places, and they just seem so unique. And I just love them. Anyway, sang it and then finding the musicians. Once again, I produced this with Adam, co-producing it with Adam Haynes, my fiddle player, and he had different ideas than I would have never ever came up with. And so he said, you know what? What if we got Ronnie McCurry to play? Because we were like, we would talk about each song and who should sing or who should play. And I love that he had different ideas I would probably never think of, maybe, you know, because I thought I would play the mandolin on this. And then when he said Ronnie McCurry, and let me tell you, I had never been in the studio with Ronnie McCurry.
0: Really?
1: But
0: all
1: never
0: these years?
1: Record all
0: Certainly
1: these years
0: on stage with
1: on
0: him.
1: Stage, been around him, but he is such a master in the studio. He listened, and he came in, and instead of just getting behind the microphone and playing it, he came in the studio and he listened, and he started playing pieces of it. Adam grabbed the fiddle, and they started working out these parts together. And that would work. This is before it was ever recorded. And I love that. He probably studied this song for an hour because he walked in and had never heard it. And I love what he did on this. And now I'm going to have him teach me how to play it because I'm the one. Because we were going to do this on stage. I'm like, Ronnie, what did you play? I'm going to need a lesson from Ronnie McCurry. So he's going to show me how to play it, I guess. But Ronnie's playing mandolin on it. And Ron Stewart is playing banjo on this.
0: You've got a great host of different players on this project. And that's just one perfect example.
1: Brian Sutton is playing guitar. Yeah. It is so fun having all of these guys. And then we got Kelsey Harrigal.
0: Oh.
1: Kelsey, and I thought I wanted a female singer because it's high, but also in a low register. And I'm like, I thought of Kelsey. And so she's joining me to sing. There's a lot of duets. This could almost have been an all duet project because there's several duets on here. I think four in total. But anyway, Kelsey Harrigal from Flat Lonesome is singing with me, world-class musicians, award-winning musicians, Ron Stewart, Ronnie McCurry, Brian Sutton, just playing on it with me. And so I hope that you love it. It's kind of unique. And I forgot to tell you, I've designed a dance to go with this.
0: Really?
1: Yeah, maybe we can do a video and show everybody, because I want everybody to be doing
0: well,
1: the dance.
0: I think we should be you and your band. We as in you and me. I got into radio to keep from driving people out of the room by trying to play the banjo, so that would
1: Dancing's
0: be completely counter to my mission here. We're going to take a short break. We'll be right back with the title track to the brand new album, A Possibility.
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10: A frost advisory begins at 4 a.m. tomorrow morning. Clear skies tonight with a low of 39. Winds out of the north, 5 to 10 miles per hour. Slight chance for isolated rain showers tomorrow. Daytime highs approaching 65, a mix of clouds and sun. That's your forecast. I'm weatherology meteorologist Paul Trombley. Get the latest weather updates online at minnesotadailyweather.com. Currently 56.
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0: The title track to the brand new album, A Possibility, the Queen of Bluegrass, Rhonda Vincent. Together with Adam Haynes, Aaron McDerris, Josh Williams, a former member of the band and a good friend, and Dan Tominski, your guest vocalist on that one.
1: And playing guitar.
0: Oh, man. Yeah. So how'd that all work out?
1: Well, I wrote the song unexpectedly, getting ready to leave on a trip, and I look up and I see it ends up being about the stars. I was talking to the stars and like, they could send a message. And anyway, I got on the bus as we took off and I wrote this song out. I wrote it very quickly and recorded it on my phone so I would have it. Once again, it was like, who should sing on this? And Adam said, I hear Dan Tominski. I said, really?
0: He goes, that's
1: and I thought,
0: call.
1: Does he, you know, he goes, I think he should sing it all the way through with you. And then when he got there, I texted him and said, hey, could you bring your guitar? It's like, man, to have his guitar.

0: Okay.
1: And I'm friends with Frank Poindexter, and he sent it through Snapchat, and he said his brother Harden Poindexter Jr. wrote it.
0: Okay.
1: He wrote his, and Frank is, I mean, Harden is 90 years young.
0: Wow.
1: And he wrote this song 25 years ago. I heard it. I thought, I just started singing it. I'm like, I feel like he wrote this for me, though he didn't. Loved it. So, and it only had one verse, and I Snapchatted him right back, and I said, hey, do you think you could add a second verse? Well, Frank ended up, I bet it wasn't 30 minutes or so, he wrote the second verse to it. So brothers wrote, Frank and Harden wrote this. They have a tie to Tony Rice. They're family
0: relatives.
1: Yeah, there are. Yeah. I believe that's Tony's uncles.
0: Okay.
1: And anyway, so they wrote the song. I loved it. I recorded it. The harmonies by my brother Darren and Zach Arnold, and I thought that just worked so well. I cannot wait to start performing this. So this is like one of those songs that I just feel was, I love it so much.
0: Well, let's get into it. Also features Adam Haynes on fiddle, Aaron McDerris on the five string, and Rhonda doing the mandolin work. Here it is. Thank you for dreaming of me.

0: Oh, that one just feels right, doesn't it? The Scenic Route, written by Avery Kern. My special guest, Rhonda Vincent. I know there's a story behind
1: this.
0: Oh,
1: boy,
0: one.
1: Is there. Avery asked me to sing on her cut of that. She wrote that going right literally the night before she went into the studio. They asked me to sing on it and play on her version of it. And when I heard it, I loved it. I said, oh, man, can I steal this song? I love this song.
0: Oh, anyway, I bet she said no.
1: She said, you know what? You can borrow it. And so I'm singing on her version, and I'm playing on her version, and she's singing on mine.
0: Oh,
1: she, along with her producer, Justine Blazer.
0: Okay.
1: And Justine is an amazing engineer here. And Justine, she mixed my album in Dolby Atmos, an immersive, she did an immersive mix on this. So if you go to there's only special sites, I think Tidal, Amazon, and Apple have, if you have a way to listen in Dolby Atmos, thank you, Justine, for mixing this. I have never experienced that before. And Justine produced Avery. And anyway, I love it. I thought it was perfect for this project. And we debuted it. Justine and Avery joined me. Avery is this amazing young new artist, and she's from Illinois. And so we're kind of have a kindred spirit from the Midwest.
0: In addition to Avery and Justine, you've got Brent Burke, Adam Haynes, Justin Jenkins, doing the great banjo work, Luke Mosley, Brian Sutton, and of course, you yourself. We have to take a short break, but we'll be right back with more of A Possibility.
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4: A frost advisory begins at 4 a.m. tomorrow morning. Clear skies tonight with a low of 39. Winds out of the north, 5 to 10 miles per hour. Slight chance for isolated rain showers tomorrow. Daytime highs approaching 65, a mix of clouds and sun. That's your forecast. I'm weatherology meteorologist Paul Trombley. Get the latest weather updates online at minnesotadailyweather.com. Currently 56.
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0: That's a Carl Goodman original here on Into the Blue, the Lonesome Heartsick Blues. Rhonda Vincent, of course, front and center on that one, together with Zach Arnold, Adam Haynes, and Aaron McDerris driving the five. And boy, does he ever drive the five. One of my favorite banjo players of all time. I love that song. It just has,
1: it's kind of fun.
0: It's fun because it's kind of got these sad lyrics, but you can't be sad when you're hearing it. It's like Steve Martin making jokes about you can't play a sad song with a banjo.
1: That's right? True. That's very true.
0: Yeah.
1: So Carl's from Canada, and I got that. Ray Legere actually gave Adam a thumb drive when we played in Rogersville, New Brunswick, Canada.
0: Okay.
1: And I actually recorded two other songs that were supposed to have been on this album. Ran out of time. They're already in the can. The next project. Hopefully they'll be, because I had recorded three Carl Goodman songs. And so thank you, Ray, for giving us. And this just seemed, finding those up-tempo or those fun songs, and this seemed to fit really well in the project. And I don't know if you noticed, go back, maybe go get the project and listen. I thought I threw in a little Mac Wiseman isms in one of the verses.
0: That.
1: Did you catch that?
0: Well, you know,
1: I said, I think I just think Mac Wiseman.
0: I'm a huge fan of Mac's. In fact, I have a painting right behind me here that Tom T. Hall did of Mac Wiseman.
1: Oh, I love that.
0: And gave me that before his passing.
1: That's awesome.
0: It's a treasured item in the studio here. If you ever make it to the Bluegrass Radio Studio, look for that image. Gosh, there's so much I want to talk to you about, and we're running out of time, but we've got one here that you co-authored with Adam. This is the second original that you've done on here that I just have to feature. It's called Vesper Thompson.
1: Vesper Thompson was my great-grandfather.
0: Really?
1: Yeah, so that's okay. This is a kind of a true-to-life story, and I don't know if I should reveal the real part of this, but anyway, it was my great grandpa. I remember he passed when I was 8. We have pictures with him. Is my mother's grandfather, and now I get to tell my grandkids, "This is your great great great grandfather."
0: Yeah.
1: Great great great. I guess great great great great.
0: Well,
1: I don't know.
0: Just put a 9 at the end of it. Yeah.
1: So the true story is that he kicked his wife out.
0: Oh, dear.
1: It says she took off in the night. I don't know if she took off in the night, but just to make this, it's like I didn't really think people would have empathy for Vesper if they knew he'd kicked him out. So I didn't write it that way, just that she left. They had two children, and then Aladina, and that's part is true. He worked for the mine. It was actually in Novinger, not Queen City, but Queen City's near where I am. So his boss sent Aladine, his daughter, to go help out Vesper. And
0: Aladine, that's a name from the ages. I mean,
1: I've never heard that either. And anyway, Aladine and Vesper, she went to help him out. She's supposed to be going back home, but she obviously stayed. And 6 children later, they ended up with 8 children. She and Aladine and Vesper had 6 children. My grandpa Charlie, my mom's dad, is one of those children.
0: Well, this is near and dear to your heart, and we're going to listen to it right now, and you can sort out the lyrics.
1: That's right.
0: If you can just pull your ears far enough away from the incredible instrumentation that is.
1: Ooh.
0: Here it is, Rhonda Vincent with Vesper Thompson.

0: One thing all acoustic musicians know, there's nothing like the lonesome sound of a fiddle. 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
3: 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This is Into the Blue.

0: In the long black Lincoln dream, Jim Rushing. Herb McCullough wrote that song. And speaking of dreams, Rhonda, well, you had one really big dream come true this year, where you got to perform at Carnegie Hall.
1: I did. March 20th of 2026, another dream came true. My dad always said, how do you get to Carnegie Hall? Practice, practice, practice. I initially wrote the Opry, and I said, I see your... Because in 2025, the Opry celebrated 100 years of the Opry. They took the show to London. I saw they were going to Carnegie Hall. Wrote them a note, and I said, it would be my dream to be a member of the Opry. My dream came true. I would love to perform at Carnegie Hall. And they wrote back right away, and they said, I said, I know there's a long list of people. And they said, yeah, there's a long list of people.
0: That was your answer.
1: I'm like, oh, no, I'm not going to get to do this. Anyway, I got to ring the bell at the New York Stock Exchange October 22nd of 2026, where they also invited me to come back to New York City and perform at Carnegie Hall.
0: You mean 2025.
1: Yeah, 2025, I rang the bell at the New York Stock Exchange. And then they said, we invite you to perform at Carnegie Hall. It was March 20th of 2026. I walked out alone with my lower mandolin, and I kicked off the show just with a phrase of Blue Moon of Kentucky. It was amazing to a full house at Carnegie Hall.
0: Another bucket list item.
1: Amen.
0: Crossed off.
1: Thank you, Lord.
0: Rhonda, we are out of time, so I don't have time to set up this new track, so we're just going to get into it, and we're just going to have to do this again.
1: Okay.
0: Okay.
1: Come, just check out a possibility. That's all we want you to do.
0: RhondaVincent.com is where you'll find all of that, and we're going to cue this one right now. A beautiful song co-authored by Willie Nelson and Buddy Cannon called Something You Get Through.

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3: A frost advisory begins at 4 a.m. tomorrow morning. Clear skies tonight with a low of 39. Winds out of the north, 5 to 10 miles per hour. Slight chance for isolated rain showers tomorrow. Daytime highs approaching 65, a mix of clouds and sun. That's your forecast. I'm weatherology meteorologist Paul Trombley. Get the latest weather updates online at minnesotadailyweather.com. Currently 56.
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1: Fox News, I'm Ted Lindner. A federal judge has blocked the board of the Kennedy Center from adding President Trump's name to the building facade.
2: D.C. Federal Judge Christopher Cooper wrote that the Kennedy Center board cannot install memorials for President Trump or anyone or anything else at the Kennedy Center without Congress's blessing, and that an August board resolution pushing to add the president's name to the building facade violated an earlier court ruling on the matter.
1: Sources telling Fox News the Kennedy Center board has voted to immediately close the facility, citing safety concerns and funding issues. And a Saudi Arabian pipeline that transports millions of barrels of oil a day, said to be largely out of service for a few weeks.
3: Saudi Arabia is being hit day after day by attacks from Iranian-backed Houthis. They're hitting not just the oil infrastructure, but they're also targeting cities as well. Warnings going out even in the city of Mecca, the holiest site.
1: And that is Fox's Steve Harrigan. 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
11: A frost advisory begins at 4 a.m. tomorrow morning. Clear skies tonight with a low of 39. Winds out of the north, 5 to 10 miles per hour. Slight chance for isolated rain showers tomorrow. Daytime highs approaching 65, a mix of clouds and sun. That's your forecast. I'm weatherology meteorologist Paul Trombley. Get the latest weather updates online at minnesotadailyweather.com. Currently, it's 51 degrees.
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12: Hang on. We're heading back through the pages of time to the Vintage Hour on Into the Blues.

No, going back exactly 22 years with the Del McCurry Band here on Into the Blue. From High Lonesome and Blue, I Feel the Blues Moving In. Before that, the King of Bluegrass, Jimmy Martin, and all the Sunny Mountain Boys, together with one Sunny Mountain girl, namely Gloria Bell, from May of 1969, Doing My Time. And J.D. Crowe in the New South from Rounder 0044, 1975, kicking it off with You Are What I Am. I'm Terry Heard. We're into an hour of vintage bluegrass right now. One of the greats. We lost August 16th of 2024. Here's Bobby Hicks.

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9: A frost advisory begins at 4 a.m. tomorrow morning. Clear skies tonight with a low of 39. Winds out of the north, 5 to 10 miles per hour. Slight chance for isolated rain showers tomorrow. Daytime highs approaching 65, a mix of clouds and sun. That's your forecast. I'm weatherology meteorologist Paul Trombley. Get the latest weather updates online at minnesotadailyweather.com. Currently, it's 51 degrees.
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Bill Monroe and all the Bluegrass Boys from November of 1969 going up Caney, of course, in reference to the Caney Fork River. I'm Terry Heard, and we are into an hour of the very best in vintage bluegrass. We're going to go back to 1952 right now, revisit one from Flat and Scruggs that really showed off early.

0: So you want to rock? 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
2: A frost advisory begins at 4 a.m. tomorrow morning. Clear skies tonight with a low of 39. Winds out of the north, 5 to 10 miles per hour. Slight chance for isolated rain showers tomorrow. Daytime highs approaching 65, a mix of clouds and sun. That's your forecast. I'm weatherology meteorologist Paul Trombley. Get the latest weather updates online at minnesotadailyweather.com. Currently, it's 51 degrees.
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1: Going back to 1981 with the Country Gazette here on this all vintage hour of Into the Blue from American and Clean. Joe Carr featured on lead and mandolin, doing some great twin work there with Alan Mundy on banjo. And I believe, though the credits are not complete, that was Sam Bush on fiddle. Sam, if you're listening, let me know. Sure sounded like you. Good stuff. Before that, the Nashville Bluegrass Band gave us When I Get Where I'm Going. That from Waiting for the Hard Times to Go, 1993. And precisely a decade before that, the Dreadful Snakes with Who's That Knocking at My Door? Pat Enright on lead. I'm Terry here. The music continues now. Here's the Lonesome River Band.

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Before that, Michael Cleveland and Flamekeeper with The Main Line. And from the tribute to the King of Bluegrass, Jimmy Martin, we heard Audie Blaylock doing Lean together with J.D. Crowe on Sofroni. Well, we're going to bring Michael and Audie around one more time. This from Flamekeeper, here's 6 Feet Under the Ground.

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2: A frost advisory begins at 4 a.m. tomorrow morning. Clear skies tonight with a low of 39. Winds out of the north, 5 to 10 miles per hour. Slight chance for isolated rain showers tomorrow. Daytime highs approaching 65, a mix of clouds and sun. That's your forecast. I'm weatherology meteorologist Paul Trombley. Get the latest weather updates online at MinnesotaDailyWeather.com. Currently, it's 48 degrees.
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1: Fox News, I'm Sue Gossman. The board of the Kennedy Center voting to close the facility over financial issues after a judge ruled President Trump cannot put his name on the center. The board citing its dire financial shape and structural condition. The board citing also the recent ceiling collapse as the final straw. Saudi Arabian pipeline that transports millions of barrels of oil a day scheduled to be largely out of service for weeks. Fox's Steve Harrigan.
2: Saudi Arabia is being hit day after day by attacks from Iranian-backed Houthis. They're hitting not just the oil infrastructure, but they're also targeting cities as well. Warnings going out even in the city of Mecca, the holiest site.
1: Prosecutors say the son of filmmaker Rob Reiner, Nick Reiner, will not face the death penalty over charges he killed his parents last year. If found guilty, he'll receive life without parole. America's listening to Fox News.
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10: A frost advisory begins at 4 a.m. tomorrow morning. Clear skies tonight with a low of 39. Winds out of the north, 5 to 10 miles per hour. Slight chance for isolated rain showers tomorrow. Daytime highs approaching 65. A mix of clouds and sun. That's your forecast. I'm weatherology meteorologist Paul Trombley. Get the latest weather updates online at minnesotadailyweather.com. Currently, it's 48 degrees.
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11: And now, back into the blue with Terry Hurd.

there's a brand new one for you from Andy Leftwich, kicking off another hour of great bluegrass here on Into the Blue. I'm your host, Terry Heard. Glad you're sticking around with us, and we're going to make it worth your time. Coming up in this hour, Buddy Melton, a brand new one from The Graskell, Shannon Slaughter, Doyle Lawson, and Quicksilver. Yeah, that's right. And many more. Right now, a brand new one from Ashby Frank from Run This Town. Here's Traveler's Prayer.

0: That's our first big number one single on the Bluegrass Today charts, and it remained there for 4 weeks. That's J. Lee Roberts here on Into the Blue, putting you out of my misery. And we'll be right back with Buddy Melton. Stay with us.
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13: A frost advisory begins at 4 a.m. tomorrow morning. Clear skies tonight with a low of 39. Winds out of the north, 5 to 10 miles per hour. Slight chance for isolated rain showers tomorrow. Daytime highs approaching 65, a mix of clouds and sun. That's your forecast. I'm weatherology meteorologist Paul Trombley. Get the latest weather updates online at minnesotadailyweather.com. Currently, it's 48 degrees.
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Oh, that's brand new music from Shannon Slaughter here on Into the Blue. That's called I Ain't Done Jack All Day. And before that, a song that just debuted at number one on the BluegrassToday.com Top 30 National Airplay Survey for Buddy Melton. We heard Some Other Small Town. 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You'll find all the charts there, Bluegrass, Grassicana, and Gospel. Check it out. And the music continues now from the Grascals and their newest release, one here called Katie Blythe. Was in the-

I gotta say, I never thought we would hear a brand new one from Doyle Lawson and Quicksilver, but there it is, Never Say Never. That's called The Signs, and it's just out from the folks at Turnberry Records. Before that, the Grascals gave us Katie Blythe. I'm Terry Hurd, and we are into an hour of the very best in bluegrass, proudly brought to you each and every week by BluegrassToday.com. Well, right now, a brand new single from Donna Hughes. This, her second from her upcoming project, joined here by Amanda Smith on harmony vocals, as well as Clay Hess. Here's Give Me a Trail.

0: That's Donna Hughes with Give Me a Trail, and we'll be right back.
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4: weather. A frost advisory begins at 4 a.m. tomorrow morning. Clear skies tonight with a low of 39. Winds out of the north, 5 to 10 miles per hour. Slight chance for isolated rain showers tomorrow. Daytime highs approaching 65, a mix of clouds and sun. That's your forecast. I'm weatherology meteorologist Paul Trombley. Get the latest weather updates online at MinnesotaDailyWeather.com. Currently, it's 48 degrees.
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Right now, the Appalachian Roadshow. Here's Della Jane's Heart.

0: the newest single from Balsam Range, running that one all the way up the charts. That's called The Life I Left Behind, and a big number one single for the Appalachian Roadshow. We heard Della Jane's Heart, a song that also became the title track to the current release. And we kicked this set off with the Lonesome River Band's Walking Back to Bluefield. I'm Terry Hurd, a short break, and we'll be right back to revisit a classic from Newtown and a brand new one from Deanie Richardson and Kimber Ludeker.
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Deanie Richardson and Kimber Ludeker are doing an incredible job on the new Camptown races, and Newtown featuring Katie Penn before that, going back a few years with Heart of Stone. That's all our time for this edition of Into the Blue. I'm Terry Hurd, and I'll see you right back here at the same time and spot next week.

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1: Fox News, I'm Ted Lindner. A federal judge has blocked the board of the Kennedy Center from adding President Trump's name to the building facade.
2: D.C. federal judge Christopher Cooper wrote that the Kennedy Center board cannot install memorials for President Trump or anyone or anything else at the Kennedy Center without Congress's blessing, and that an August board resolution pushing to add the president's name to the building facade violated an earlier court ruling on the matter.
1: Sources telling Fox the Kennedy Center board has voted to immediately close the facility, citing safety concerns and funding issues. Delaware's primary election taking place Tuesday, incumbent Chris Coons in a bid for a third full term, winning the Democratic nomination for the Senate. He'll face off in November against the winner of the Republican primary, Michael Katz. In the state's only congressional House race, incumbent Sarah McBride is running unopposed in the Democratic primary. 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
6: A frost advisory begins at 4 a.m. tomorrow morning and continues until 8 a.m. tomorrow. Clear skies overnight with a low of 39. North winds 5 to 10 miles per hour. Sunshine mixed with clouds at times. Wednesday, slight chance for isolated showers, 65. And that's your forecast. I'm weatherology meteorologist Paul Frombly. Get the latest weather updates online at MinnesotaDailyWeather.com. Right now, 49.
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me, people, there's a story I would tell about a brave young Indian you should remember well. From the land of the Pima Indian, a proud and noble band who farmed the Phoenix Valley in Arizona land. Down the ditches a thousand years, the waters grew Ira's people's crops, till the white man stole their water rights and the sparkling water stopped. Now Ira's folks were hungry, and their land grew crops of weeds. When war came, Ira volunteered and forgot the white man's greed.

There they battled up Iwo Jima Hill, 250 men, but only 27 lived to walk back down again. And when the fight was over, and Old Glory raised, among the men who held it high was the Indian, Arahe.

Ira Hayes returned the hero, celebrated through the land. He was wined and speeched and honored. Everybody shook his hand, but he was just a Pima Indian. No water, no home, no chance. At home, nobody cared what Ira'd done, and when did the Indians dance?

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They let him raise the flag and lower it like you'd throw a dog a bone. He died drunk early one morning, alone in the land he fought to save. 2 inches of water in a lonely ditch was a grave for Ira.

Yeah, call him drunken Ira Hayes, but his land is just as dry, and his ghost is lying thirsty in the ditch where Ira died.

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1: I was on the outskirts of a little southern town, trying to reach my destination before the sun went down. The old CB was blaring away on channel 19 when there came a little boy's voice on the radio line. And he said, "Breaker 19, is anyone there? Come on back, truckers, and talk to Teddy Bear." Well, I keyed the mic and I said, "You got it, Teddy Bear." And the little boy's voice came back on the air. "Appreciate the break. Who we got on that end?" I told him my handle, and then he began. "Now, I'm not supposed to bother you fellas out there. Mom says you're busy and for me to stay off there. But you see, I get lonely and it helps to talk. 'Cause that's about all I can do. I'm crippled and I can't walk." I came back and told him to fire up that mic, and I'd talk to him as long as he liked. "This was my dad's radio," the little boy said, "but I guess it's mine and Mom's now, 'cause my daddy's dead. Dad had a wreck about a month ago. He was trying to get home in a blinding snow. Mom has to work now to make ends meet, and I'm not much help with my two crippled feet. She says not to worry, that we'll make it all right. But I hear her crying sometimes late at night. You know, there's one thing I want more than anything else to see. Oh, I know you guys are too busy to bother with me. But you see, my dad used to take me for rides when he was home. But I guess that's all over now since my daddy's gone." Not one breaker came on the old CB as that little crippled boy talked with me. I tried hard to swallow a lump that just wouldn't stay down as I thought about my boy back in Greenville town. Dad was going to take Mom and me with him later on this year. Well, I remember him saying, "Someday this old truck will be yours, Teddy Bear. But I know I'll never get to ride an 18-wheeler again. But this old base will keep me in touch with all my trucker friends. Teddy Bear's going to back on out now and leave you alone, 'cause it's about time for Mom to come home. But you give me a shout when you're passing through, and I'll sure be happy to come back to you." Well, I came back and I said, "Before you go, 1010, what's your home 20, little CB friend?" Well, he gave me his address and I didn't once hesitate, 'cause this hot load of freight is just gonna have to wait. I turned that truck around on a dime and headed straight for Jackson Street, 229. And as I rounded the corner, oh, I got one heck of a shock. 18-wheelers were lined up for three city blocks. Well, I guess every driver for miles around had caught Teddy Bear's call. And that little crippled boy was having a ball. For as fast as one driver would carry him in, another would carry him to his truck and take off again. Well, you better believe I took my turn at riding Teddy Bear. And then I carried him back in and put him down in his chair. And buddy, if I never live to see happiness again, I want you to know I saw it that day in the face of that little man. We took up a collection for him before his mama got home, and each driver said goodbye, and then they were all gone. He shook my hand with a mile-long grin and said, "So long, trucker. I'll catch you again." Yeah, I hit that interstate with tears in my eyes. I turned on the radio and I got another surprise. "Breaker 19," came a voice on the air. "Just one word of thanks from Mama Teddy Bear. We wish each and every one a special prayer for you, 'cause you just made my little boy's dream come true. I'll sign off now before I start to cry. May God ride with you. 10-4. And goodbye.
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2: 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Give to Brown left side. Oh, McEnich with a beautiful fake. He heads toward the goal line. He is in for a touchdown.
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5: A frost advisory begins at 4 a.m. tomorrow morning and continues until 8 a.m. tomorrow. Clear skies overnight with a low of 39. North winds 5 to 10 miles per hour. Sunshine mixed with clouds at times. Wednesday, slight chance for isolated showers, 65. And that's your forecast. I'm weatherology meteorologist Paul Frombly. Get the latest weather updates online at MinnesotaDailyWeather.com. Right now, 49.
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7: Busted flat in Baton Rouge and heading for the trains. Feeling nearly faded as my jeans. Bobby thumbed a diesel down just before it rained.

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She always said nobody's strong enough to tie her down. Oh, but I wasn't looking for that anyhow.

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1: Fox News, I'm Ted Lindner. A federal judge has blocked the board of the Kennedy Center from adding President Trump's name to the building facade.
2: D.C. federal judge Christopher Cooper wrote that the Kennedy Center board cannot install memorials for President Trump or anyone or anything else at the Kennedy Center without Congress's blessing, and that an August board resolution pushing to add the president's name to the building facade violated an earlier court ruling on the matter.
1: Sources telling Fox the Kennedy Center board has voted to immediately close the facility, citing safety concerns and funding issues. Delaware's primary election taking place Tuesday, incoming Chris Coons in a bid for a third full term, winning the Democratic nomination for the Senate. He'll face off in November against the winner of the Republican primary, Michael Katz. In the state's only congressional House race, incumbent Sarah McBride is running unopposed in the Democratic primary. 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
11: A frost advisory begins at 4 a.m. tomorrow morning and continues until 8 a.m. tomorrow. Clear skies overnight with a low of 39. North winds 5 to 10 miles per hour. Sunshine mixed with clouds at times. Wednesday, slight chance for isolated showers, 65. And that's your forecast. I'm weatherology meteorologist Paul Frombly. Get the latest weather updates online at MinnesotaDailyWeather.com. Right now, 49.
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1: News. I'm Sue Guzman. A news helicopter crashing in Chatsworth, California, leaving multiple people dead and injured. Rico Gross with the Los Angeles Fire Department.
2: Sad to report that the firefighters responded. Over 70 firefighters. We did have a loss of lives of three members of the community and two members transported to the hospital.
1: NBC News 4 confirming it was their chopper that crashed and burst into flames. They, along with other news outlets, were covering a fatal bus crash nearby at the time the chopper went down. The debate over artificial intelligence continuing on Capitol Hill. Fox's Aisha Hosni.
3: Congress doesn't really know enough about AI to do anything about it. Yesterday, the president called NVIDIA CEO Jensen Huang while Huang was on stage at a tech summit talking about AI, and the president called these warnings a big hoax.
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8: A frost advisory begins at 4 a.m. tomorrow morning and continues until 8 a.m. tomorrow. Clear skies overnight with a low of 39. North winds 5 to 10 miles per hour. Sunshine mixed with clouds at times. Wednesday, slight chance for isolated showers, 65. And that's your forecast. I'm weatherology meteorologist Paul Frombly. Get the latest weather updates online at MinnesotaDailyWeather.com. Right now, 49.
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3: A frost advisory begins at 4 a.m. this morning. Lows dip down to about 39 overnight under clear skies. Winds out of the northeast around 5 miles per hour. Slight chance for showers Wednesday. Highs around 65. A blend of clouds and sun. And that's your forecast. I'm weatherology meteorologist Paul Frombly. Get the latest weather updates online at MinnesotaDailyWeather.com. Right now, it's 46 degrees.
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1: Fox News, I'm Sue Guzman. A news helicopter crashing in Chatsworth, California, leaving multiple people dead and injured. Rico Gross with the Los Angeles Fire Department.
2: Sad to report that the firefighters responded. Over 70 firefighters. We did have a loss of lives of three members of the community and two members transported to the hospital.
1: NBC News 4 confirming it was their chopper that crashed and burst into flames. They, along with other news outlets, were covering a fatal bus crash nearby at the time the chopper went down. The debate over artificial intelligence continuing on Capitol Hill. Fox's Aisha Hosni.
3: Congress doesn't really know enough about AI to do anything about it. Yesterday, the president called NVIDIA CEO Jensen Huang while Huang was on stage at a tech summit talking about AI. And the president called these warnings a big hoax.
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9: A frost advisory begins at 4 a.m. this morning. Lows dip down to about 39 overnight under clear skies. Winds out of the northeast around 5 miles per hour. Slight chance for showers Wednesday. Highs around 65. A blend of clouds and sun. And that's your forecast. I'm weatherology meteorologist Paul Frombly. Get the latest weather updates online at MinnesotaDailyWeather.com. Right now, it's 46 degrees.
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0: 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You can get your tickets at the event, and I'll go up to the second floor of the chalet. Just go hang out at Buena Vista this weekend. There is no better place to be. More on the forecast on the way on The Legends.
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10: A frost advisory begins at 4 a.m. this morning. Lows dip down to about 39 overnight under clear skies. Winds out of the northeast around 5 miles per hour. Slight chance for showers Wednesday. Highs around 65. A blend of clouds and sun. And that's your forecast. I'm weatherology meteorologist Paul Frombly. Get the latest weather updates online at MinnesotaDailyWeather.com. Right now, it's 46 degrees.
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1: Fox News, I'm Ted Linder. Delaware's primary election taking place Tuesday. Incumbent Chris Coons in his bid for a third full term, winning the Democratic nomination for the Senate. He'll face off in November against the winner of the Republican primary, Michael Katz. In the state's only congressional House race, incumbent Sarah McBride running unopposed in the Democratic primary. And police in L.A. investigating a chopper crash involving a news gathering team. Three people killed, another hospitalized. L.A.'s Mayor Karen Bass.
2: I'm deeply grateful to our firefighters, paramedics, police officers, and other first responders who responded immediately to two incredible, difficult scenes to save lives and render aid.
1: Two of the deaths were inside the helicopter, another death resulting in somebody on the ground. 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
6: A frost advisory begins at 4 a.m. this morning. Lows dip down to about 39 overnight under clear skies. Winds out of the northeast around 5 miles per hour. Slight chance for showers Wednesday. Highs around 65. A blend of clouds and sun. And that's your forecast. I'm weatherology meteorologist Paul Frombly. Get the latest weather updates online at MinnesotaDailyWeather.com. Right now, it's 46 degrees.
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4: Kevin Kugler here from Thursday Night Football on Westwood One. 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Jared Goff and Detroit escaped their Week 1 game against the Saints with an overtime win. Josh Allen and the Bills claimed their Week 1 win with a come-from-behind victory at the Texans. Don't miss it. The Lions at the Bills on Thursday Night Football.
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6: A frost advisory begins at 4 a.m. this morning and remains in effect until 8 a.m. today. 42 overnight under clear skies, northeast winds around 5 miles per hour. Slight chance for showers Wednesday, high of 65. That's your forecast. I'm weatherology meteorologist Paul Trombley. Get the latest weather updates online at minnesotadailyweather.com. Currently, it's 43 degrees.
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1: Fox News, I'm Ted Linder. Delaware's primary election taking place Tuesday. Incumbent Chris Coons in his bid for a third full term, winning the Democratic nomination for the Senate. He'll face off in November against the winner of the Republican primary, Michael Katz. In the state's only congressional House race, incumbent Sarah McBride running unopposed in the Democratic primary. And police in L.A. investigating a chopper crash involving a news gathering team. Three people killed, another hospitalized. L.A.'s Mayor Karen Bass.
2: I'm deeply grateful to our firefighters, paramedics, police officers, and other first responders who responded immediately to two incredible, difficult scenes to save lives and render aid.
1: Two of the deaths were inside the helicopter, another death resulting in somebody on the ground. 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
10: A frost advisory begins at 4 a.m. this morning and remains in effect until 8 a.m. today. 42 overnight under clear skies, northeast winds around 5 miles per hour. Slight chance for showers Wednesday, high of 65. That's your forecast. I'm weatherology meteorologist Paul Trombley. Get the latest weather updates online at minnesotadailyweather.com. Currently, it's 43 degrees.
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1: News. I'm Sue Guzman. Investigators looking into a chopper crash in Los Angeles involving a news gathering team. Three people killed, another hospitalized. LA Mayor Karen Bass.
2: I'm deeply grateful to our firefighters, paramedics, police officers, and other first responders who responded immediately to two incredible, difficult scenes to save lives and render aid.
1: The chopper had been on the way to cover a fatal bus crash in which at least one person died. Saudi Arabian pipeline that transports millions of barrels of oil a day scheduled to be largely out of service for weeks.
3: Saudi Arabia is being hit day after day by attacks from Iranian-backed Houthis. They're hitting not just the oil infrastructure, but they're also targeting cities as well. Warnings going out even in the city of Mecca, the holiest site.
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16: A frost advisory begins at 4 a.m. this morning and remains in effect until 8 a.m. today. 42 overnight under clear skies, northeast winds around 5 miles per hour. Highs around 65 Wednesday, chance of rain showers. That's your forecast. I'm weatherology meteorologist Paul Trombley. Get the latest weather updates online at minnesotadailyweather.com. Currently 40.
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4: North Country weather. A frost advisory begins at 4 a.m. this morning and remains in effect until 8 a.m. today. 42 overnight under clear skies, northeast winds around 5 miles per hour. Highs around 65 Wednesday, chance of rain showers. That's your forecast. I'm weatherology meteorologist Paul Trombley. Get the latest weather updates online at minnesotadailyweather.com. Currently 40.
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1: Fox News, I'm Sue Guzman. Investigators looking into a chopper crash in Los Angeles involving a news gathering team. Three people killed, another hospitalized. L.A. Mayor Karen Bass.
2: I'm deeply grateful to our firefighters, paramedics, police officers, and other first responders who responded immediately to two incredible, difficult scenes to save lives and render aid.
1: The chopper had been on the way to cover a fatal bus crash in which at least one person died. Saudi Arabian pipeline that transports millions of barrels of oil a day scheduled to be largely out of service for weeks.
3: Saudi Arabia is being hit day after day by attacks from Iranian-backed Houthis. They're hitting not just the oil infrastructure, but they're also targeting cities as well. Warnings going out even in the city of Mecca, the holiest site.
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17: A frost advisory begins at 4 a.m. this morning and remains in effect until 8 a.m. today. 42 overnight under clear skies, northeast winds around 5 miles per hour. Highs around 65 Wednesday, chance of rain showers. That's your forecast. I'm weatherology meteorologist Paul Trombley. Get the latest weather updates online at MinnesotaDailyWeather.com. Currently 40.
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5: 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He heads toward the goal line. 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
6: North Country weather.
7: A frost advisory begins at 4 a.m. this morning and remains in effect until 8 a.m. today. 42 overnight under clear skies, northeast winds around 5 miles per hour. Highs around 65 Wednesday. Chance of rain showers. That's your forecast. I'm weatherology meteorologist Paul Trombley. Get the latest weather updates online at minnesotadailyweather.com. Currently 40.
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1: Fox News, I'm Ted Lindner. Police in L.A. investigating a chopper crash involving a news gathering team. Three people killed, another hospitalized. L.A. Mayor Karen Bass.
2: I'm deeply grateful to our firefighters, paramedics, police officers, and other first responders who responded immediately to two incredible, difficult scenes to save lives and render aid.
1: Authorities not saying how many people were aboard the helicopter, but have stated that two of the deaths were inside. Delaware's primary election taking place Tuesday, incoming Chris Coons in his bid for a third full term, winning the Democratic nomination for the Senate. He'll face off in November against the winner of the Republican primary, Michael Katz. In the state's only congressional House race, incumbent Sarah McBride is running unopposed in the Democratic primary. 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
7: A frost advisory continues until 8 a.m. today. Lows around 39. Overnight, under clear skies, northeasterly winds around 5 miles per hour. Chance of rain showers Wednesday. Highs around 65. A mix of clouds and sun. And that's your forecast. I'm weatherology meteorologist Paul Frombly. Get the latest weather updates online at MinnesotaDailyWeather.com. Right now, 41.
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6: A frost advisory continues until 8 a.m. today. Lows around 39 overnight under clear skies, northeasterly winds around 5 miles per hour. Chance of rain showers Wednesday, highs around 65, a mix of clouds and sun. And that's your forecast. I'm weatherology meteorologist Paul Frombly. Get the latest weather updates online at MinnesotaDailyWeather.com. Right now, 41.
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1: Fox News, I'm Ted Lindner. Police in L.A. investigating a chopper crash involving a news gathering team. Three people killed, another hospitalized. L.A. Mayor Karen Bass.
2: I'm deeply grateful to our firefighters, paramedics, police officers, and other first responders who responded immediately to two incredible, difficult scenes to save lives and render aid.
1: Authorities not saying how many people were aboard the helicopter, but have stated that two of the deaths were inside. Delaware's primary election taking place Tuesday, incumbent Chris Coons in his bid for a third full term, winning the Democratic nomination for the Senate. He'll face off in November against the winner of the Republican primary, Michael Katz. In the state's only congressional House race, incumbent Sarah McBride is running unopposed in the Democratic primary. 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
9: North Country weather.
10: A frost advisory continues until 8 a.m. today. Lows around 39 overnight under clear skies. Northeasterly winds around 5 miles per hour. Chance of rain showers Wednesday. Highs around 65. A mix of clouds and sun. And that's your forecast. I'm weatherology meteorologist Paul Frombly. Get the latest weather updates online at MinnesotaDailyWeather.com. Right now, 41.
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7: A frost advisory continues until 8 a.m. today. Lows around 39 overnight under clear skies. Northeasterly winds around 5 miles per hour. Chance of rain showers Wednesday. Highs around 65. A mix of clouds and sun. And that's your forecast. I'm weatherology meteorologist Paul Frombly. Get the latest weather updates online at MinnesotaDailyWeather.com. Right now, 41.
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1: News. I'm Sue Guzman. A news helicopter crashing in Chatsworth, California on Tuesday, leaving multiple people dead and injured. Rico Gross with the Los Angeles Fire Department.
2: Sad to report that the firefighters responded. Over 70 firefighters. We did have a loss of lives of three members of the community and two members transported to the hospital.
1: NBC News 4 confirming it was their chopper that crashed and burst into flames. They, along with other news outlets, were covering a fatal bus crash nearby. Debate over artificial intelligence continuing on Capitol Hill.
3: Congress doesn't really know enough about AI to do anything about it. Yesterday, the president called NVIDIA CEO Jensen Huang while Huang was on stage at a tech summit talking about AI, and the president called these warnings a big hoax.
1: Fox's Aisha Hosni. 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
10: Here's the latest from MinnesotaDailyNews.com. The Bureau of Indian Affairs has taken control of the Red Lake Family and Children's Services on the Red Lake Reservation. This follows a federal search warrant executed by the FBI and BIA agents last Thursday. The BIA emphasizes the safety and well-being of children and families, stating that staff are in place to ensure a smooth transition and continuity of services. The Red Lake Nation has confirmed it is addressing the matter and remains focused on protecting its children, sovereignty, and community going forward. The Leech Lake Enrollment Office will be closed today for training. The office will reopen tomorrow at 8 a.m. The Minnesota Department of Natural Resources confirmed the presence of starry stonewort and zebra mussels in Six Mile Lake near Bena and zebra mussels in Little Wolf Lake near Cass Lake. An angler reported zebra mussels found on plants in Little Wolf Lake, and DNR staff discovered more attached to native mussels nearby. A lake service provider reported finding zebra mussels on a boat lift in Six Mile Lake. These stories and more at MinnesotaDailyNews.com.
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12: Here's your weatherology forecast, brought to you by Ag Country. A frost advisory continues until 8 a.m. today. A blend of clouds and sun today, with a chance for showers. Highs around 65. Southeasterly winds, 5 to 10 miles per hour. That's your forecast. I'm weatherology meteorologist Paul Trombley. Get the latest weather updates online at MinnesotaDailyWeather.com. Right now, it's 38 degrees.
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0: 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And stick around, more music is coming up on The Legends. 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
7: Here's your weatherology forecast, brought to you by Ag Country. A frost advisory continues until 8 a.m. today. A blend of clouds and sun today, with a chance for showers. Highs around 65. Southeasterly winds, 5 to 10 miles per hour. That's your forecast. I'm weatherology meteorologist Paul Trombley. Get the latest weather updates online at MinnesotaDailyWeather.com. Right now, it's 38 degrees.
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down to Georgia. He was looking for a soul to steal. He was in a bind because he was way behind and he was willing to make a deal. When he came across this young man sawing on a fiddle and playing it hot, and the devil jumped up on a hickory stump and said, "Boy, let me tell you what. I guess you didn't know it, but I'm a fiddle player too. And if you'd care to take a dare, I'll make a bet with you. Now you play pretty good fiddle, boy, but give the devil his due. I bet a fiddle of gold against your soul, because I think I'm better than you." The boy said, "My name's Johnny, and it might be a sin, but I'll take your bet, and you're going to regret, because I'm the best as ever been.

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And fire flew from his fingertips as he rosined up his bow. And he pulled the bow across the strings and it made an evil hiss. And then a band of demons joined in and it sounded something like this.

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And he laid that golden fiddle on the ground at Johnny's feet. Johnny said, "Devil, just come on back if you ever want to try again. Because I told you once, you son of a gun, I'm the best there's ever been." He played, "Found a mountain, run, boy, run. Devil's in the house of the rising sun.

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Them unicorns looked up from the rocks and they cried. And the waters came down and sort of floated them away. And that's why you never seen a unicorn till this very day.

0: Dead and injured, Rico Gross with the Los Angeles Fire Department.
1: Sad to report that the firefighters responded, over 70 firefighters. We did have a loss of life of 3 members of the community and 2 members transported to the hospital.
0: NBC News 4 confirming it was their chopper that crashed and burst into flames. They, along with other news outlets, were covering a fatal bus crash nearby. Debate over artificial intelligence continuing on Capitol Hill.
2: Congress doesn't really know enough about AI to do anything about it. Yesterday, the president called NVIDIA CEO Jensen Huang while Huang was on stage at a tech summit talking about AI, and the president called these warnings a big hoax.
0: Fox's Aisha Hosni. 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
10: 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The Bureau of Indian Affairs has taken control of the Red Lake Family and Children's Services on the Red Lake Reservation. This follows a federal search warrant executed by the FBI and BIA agents last Thursday. The BIA emphasizes the safety and well-being of children and families, stating that staff are in place to ensure a smooth transition and continuity of services. The Red Lake Nation has confirmed it is addressing the matter and remains focused on protecting its children, sovereignty, and community going forward. The Leech Lake Enrollment Office will be closed today for training. The office will reopen tomorrow at 8 a.m. The Minnesota Department of Natural Resources confirmed the presence of starry stonewort and zebra mussels in Six Mile Lake near Bena and zebra mussels in Little Wolf Lake near Cass Lake. An angler reported zebra mussels found on plants in Little Wolf Lake, and DNR staff discovered more attached to native mussels nearby. A lake service provider reported finding zebra mussels on a boat lift in Six Mile Lake. These stories and more at MinnesotaDailyNews.com.
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12: Here's your weatherology forecast, brought to you by Ag Country. A frost advisory continues until 8 a.m. today. A blend of clouds and sun today with a chance for showers. Highs around 65. Southeasterly winds 5 to 10 miles per hour. That's your forecast. I'm weatherology meteorologist Paul Trombley. Get the latest weather updates online at MinnesotaDailyWeather.com. Right now, it's 38 degrees.
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14: He lay face down on the desert sand, clutching a six-gun in his hand. Shot from behind, I thought he was dead, for under his heart was an ounce of lead. But a spark still burned, so I used my knife, and late that night, I saved the life of Ringo.
15: Ringo, Ringo.
14: I nursed him till the danger passed. The days went by, he mended fast. And then from dawn till setting sun, he practiced with that deadly gun. And hour on hour, I watched in awe. No human being could match the draw of Ringo.
15: Ringo, Ringo.
14: One day we rode the mountain.

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With lead and blood he gained such fame, all through the west they feared the name of Ringo. I knew someday I'd face the test, which one of us would be the best. And sure enough, the word came down that he was holed up in the town. I left the posse out in the street, and I went in alone to meet Ringo. They said my speed was next to none, but my lightning draw had just begun when I heard a blast that stung my wrist. The gun went flying from my fist, and I was looking down the bore of the deadly 44 of Ringo. 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They say that was the only time that anyone had seen him smile. 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
1: Ringo.
0: The story spread throughout the land that I had beaten Ringo's hand. And it was just the years, they say, that made me put my guns away. But on his grave, they can't explain the tarnished star above the name of Ringo.

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5: Here's your weatherology forecast, brought to you by Ag Country. A frost advisory continues until 8 a.m. today. A blend of clouds and sun today, with a chance for showers. Highs around 65. Southeasterly winds, 5 to 10 miles per hour. That's your forecast. I'm weatherology meteorologist Paul Trombley. Get the latest weather updates online at MinnesotaDailyWeather.com. Right now, it's 38 degrees.
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2: 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The AI debate rages.
3: And lawmakers in the nation's capital are deeply divided over artificial intelligence oversight, weighing national security risks against the danger of overregulation. The president has cast AI fears as a hoax. Attorney General Todd Blanche is backing up the president's accusation that Democrats are using AI as a political issue in the midterms.
2: Fox's Madeline Rivera. The central bank reveals its decision on interest rates this afternoon. Fox's Ginny Casola in L.A.
4: Traders are betting the Fed will raise short-term interest rates by a quarter of a percent.
2: A news chopper for NBC in Los Angeles went down while covering a bus crash. Los Angeles Fire Captain Brandon Silverman.
5: Helicopter itself, it's pretty well destroyed.
2: An NBC LA 4 TV reporter and the pilot were killed along with a person on the ground. 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
20: 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The Bemidji Planning Commission, which is made up of the City Council, voted on Monday night to pass a one-year moratorium on large data centers to be built in the city limits. The limit is for data centers 10,000 square feet and larger. The vote was 6-1, with Ward 3 Councilor Mark Dickinson voting against the measure. He said that limiting growth was not in Bemidji's best interest. State law limits a moratorium at 12 months. The goal of the planning board is to put limits on data centers based on size, what types of pollution it creates, such as noise, smells, smoke, or any other pollutants. You can watch the entire Planning Commission meeting from Monday night at the city's website. A couple from Bemidji suffered non-life-threatening injuries in a rollover crash near Park Rapids on Monday. David and Judy Perkins, both 62, were trying to pass a vehicle on U.S. Highway 71 when their Hyundai Genesis hydroplaned in the rain. The car hit a power transformer and two parked vehicles before rolling over. David was taken to the hospital, and both were wearing seatbelts. These stories and more at MinnesotaDailyNews.com.
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22: North Country Weather.
23: Seeing sunshine this morning, followed by increasing clouds and a few late day showers possible. Highs in the mid 60s. Southeast winds 5 to 10. Scattered showers around early tonight, followed by a low of 50. And then partly sunny skies develop Thursday, high of 67. Headed back to 48 on Thursday night. And that's your forecast. I'm weatherology meteorologist Paul Trombley. Get the latest weather updates online at MinnesotaDailyWeather.com. Right now, 39.
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9: North Country
10: seeing sunshine this morning, followed by increasing clouds and a few late day showers possible. Highs in the mid 60s. Southeast winds 5 to 10. Scattered showers around early tonight, followed by a low of 50. And then partly sunny skies develop Thursday, high of 67. Head back to 48 on Thursday night. And that's your forecast. I'm weatherology meteorologist Paul Trombley. Get the latest weather updates online at MinnesotaDailyWeather.com. Right now, 39.
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1: He lay face down on the desert sand, clutching a six-gun in his hand. Shot from behind, I thought he was dead, for under his heart was an ounce of lead. But a spark still burned, so I used my knife, and late that night, I saved the life of Ringo.
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1: 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The days went by, he mended fast. And then from dawn till setting sun, he practiced with that deadly gun. And hour on hour, I watched in awe. No human being could match
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1: One day we rode the mountain crest, and I went east, and he went west. I took to law and wore a star, while he spread terror near and far. With lead and blood, he gained such fame all through the west, they feared the name of Ringo.
4: I'm John Wick, and
1: I knew someday I'd face the test, which one of us would be the best. And sure enough, the word came down that he was holed up in the town. I left the posse out in the street, and I went in alone to meet Ringo. They said my speed was next to none, but my lightning draw had just begun when I heard a blast that stung my wrist. The gun went flying from my fist, and I was looking down the bore of the deadly 44 of Ringo. They say that was the only time that anyone had seen him smile. He slowly lowered his gun, and then he said to me, "We're even, friend." And so at last I understood that there was still a spark of good in Ringo.
4: During Tuesday's market outlook forum at the Big Iron Farm Show, Thompson with the Money Farm encouraged farmers.
1: I blocked the path of his retreat. He turned and stepped into the street. A dozen guns spit fire and lead.
5: Where markets are moving 20, 30 cents.
1: A moment later,
5: and it's easy to get the emotion involved when we're at
1: the town began to shout and cheer.
5: I don't want guys to panic. There's so many ways and strategies to still capitalize on where prices are. Like I mentioned, some puts to you if you don't know where your production is. You're comfortable
1: the story
5: with
1: spread throughout the land
5: think markets are
1: that I had
5: go up,
1: beaten Ringo's hand.
5: I mean,
1: and it was just the years, they say, that made me put my guns away.
5: Even though you may feel stuck.
1: But on his grave, they can't explain the tarnished star above the name
5: of Ringo. I think we were in a period of going up, and now we got to find where support is, and I think we're doing a good job of finding it so far.
4: That puts the risk going forward, which puts a solid focus on risk management plans. We did see stronger crude oil yesterday. That brought some rather broad commodity support here in the overnight trade. Crude oil is down $2.45 for October at $103.38. Checking quotes in the overnight trade. Minneapolis wheat, the December contract, two higher, $7.50 and a half. Chicago wheat, March, down $1.25. And it's even money for KC wheat, December. We're down 0.75 cents for new crop corn. $5.35 is the quote. Soybeans, November, $13.26 and a quarter. That's a gain of 7.5 cents. Solid gains in that 7 cent territory throughout the trade here. You're listening to the Red River Farm Network. Just a moment here as we switch things up. We're going to get to the livestock markets in just a moment here on the Red River Farm Network.
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7: 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Wednesday, September 16th, livestock markets. We saw the livestock complex ending the day lower yesterday. October live cattle down 155 at 220.70. December, $1.80 lower, 223.35. Feeder cattle kept in alignment with the live cattle complex. October feeders, $4 lower, 333.85. November, 387 down, 328.90. Hogs continuing their struggle. October hogs, 52 down, 79.07. Cash cattle, we saw some activity yesterday. Live cattle, mostly 223, 224. The dress cattle showing some 358 sales on the day, but limited activity. We're looking at slaughter yesterday at 108,000 head, 1,000 less than a week ago, 14,000 head less than a year ago. The comprehensive Fed cattle report is out with where we're looking at carcass weights. This latest report, the latest reporting week shows carcass weights at 949 pounds, 4 pounds higher than a week ago, 23 pounds heavier than we were last year. Boxed beef cutout values, choice carcasses, $376.08, a 77-cent gain. Selects, $356.36, 181 higher. The spread between the choice and the select cuts has narrowed somewhat. We're just shy of $20 right now. In the feeder cattle auctions, Phillip Livestock Auction, Phillip, South Dakota, almost 1,400 head in their go yesterday. No feeder cattle sale last week, so the comparison's made to 2 weeks ago. Feeder steers, $5 to $5.50, were $10 higher.

0: rounds in a price range of 130 to 180 a ton. That's Livestock Markets, and I'm Don Wick here on the Red River Farm Network.
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0: 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Good morning. It is time for farm news here on the Red River Farm Network. I'm Don Wick on a Wednesday morning. We'll have an update from Big Iron with Jamie Dickerman as well. USDA is in the midst of a major modernization process. Nearly every administration has had some sort of a modernization process in place at USDA. During the Red River Farm Network Forum at Big Iron, Farm Service Agency Deputy Administrator Jared Haggard was asked what's different with this go-round.
3: Well, one simple thing. We're actually doing it. Literally actually doing it. The acreage reporting modernization has been over 15 years in the making. We started the effort last October. I'm sitting with you here in September. We cut across all of the nation in August to a new acreage reporting platform that's internal facing right now, but literally 15 years in the making. And we accomplished it in less than a year.
0: Grand Forks County was the original pilot county for the new acreage reporting platform. That was updated early on in the entire state of North Dakota, eventually making the transition to that electronic reporting system. The full forum featuring Jared Haggard, the FSA Deputy Administrator, can be found on the Red River Farm Network YouTube channel. We're joined by Greg Amundson from the North Dakota Corn Council. Big Iron, of course, underway. And, of course, the North Dakota corn folks have a big event coming up at the end of the week.
4: Yeah, so on the council, we have this year we have the Bison in the Bakken, and we're sponsoring a day this year. We're go back up, Bison in the Bakken, and they dig out college kids from NDSU out to the western side of North Dakota to see what's going on in the Bakken. And we're sponsoring a day this year, so they come to the ethanol plant down in Hankins in North Dakota, learning a little bit more about ethanol. So,
0: how important is it when you're capturing these young people at the collegiate level?
4: It's very important. Before you get set in your ways and you hear stuff that isn't true, you need to be know what's going on out there and just be informed.
0: Well, obviously, biofuels is a pretty big story when you take a look at a state like North Dakota.
4: Yeah, biofuels is a huge, huge in the state of North Dakota. You know, so you got ethanol and oil work need to work together, and they're a perfect combination together. It takes away a lot of the harmful carcinogens in the air. It's good for everyone.
0: Obviously, for the economy itself, jobs, there's a lot of things that
5: another market for our growers. We'll

0: kind of thing.
1: Oh, ethanol is huge for North Dakota. Whether depends on what industry you're in, everyone touches ag.
0: Yeah, no doubt about it. Again, you guys, of course, have a display here at the Big Iron Farm Show as well. We want to encourage folks to stop on by.
1: Yeah, we have a booth set up on the building over there. We have the E85 ethanol racing car there that we sponsor. To stop and get some popcorn and see if you're a Corn Growers Association member, and we're all here for corn.
2: Greg Amundson from the North Dakota Corn Council. Ag Bull Trading President Tommy Grusafi was on the stage during yesterday's Red River Farm Network Market Outlook panel. Grusafi said the 2027 crop could be the farmer's most expensive that they ever will put in.
3: So the more we go up, the more your risk management needs to be dialed in, because if we do an explosive up, which will really make you bullish, and then we go down, you could be in a financial pickle like you've never seen 1 year from now. If not this year, next year, because the stage is kind of set to maybe have a market for a few years. But bull markets in grains only last a short amount. Over the history of time, if you look at a chart of corn, you'll see three or four blips, and they could be for whatever reason. And you look at wheat, there's four blips. You look at soybeans, we have certain blips, and all the way back down to the 70s. But think of those dark years, and we're actually in one of those dark years, not in price of the price you're getting for the grain, but the price of your inputs are so scary.
2: Tommy Grusafi, Ag Bull Trading. There's no end in sight for diesel fuel prices. According to AAA this morning, diesel prices nationwide are averaging $6.31 per gallon. That compares to $3.70 per gallon 1 year ago. A reminder, today at the Big Iron Farm Show, we'll have farm management experts Kent Tesey and Brian Parman talking about a tight margin environment and how to make those numbers work as we move forward. That's at 10:30 this morning at the Big Iron Farm Show. 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
5: North Country weather. Seeing sunshine this morning, followed by increasing clouds and a few late day showers possible. Highs in the mid 60s. Southeast winds 5 to 10. Scattered showers around early tonight, followed by a low of 50. And then partly sunny skies develop Thursday, high of 67. Headed back to 48 on Thursday night. And that's your forecast. I'm weatherology meteorologist Paul Trombley. Get the latest weather updates online at MinnesotaDailyWeather.com.
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2: 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Farm news on the Red River Farm Network. Farm bill certainty is the message for South Dakota farmers taking to Capitol Hill this week. Brown County farmer Rachel Kipley is part of the South Dakota Farmers Union delegation in Washington. Kipley says farmers have waited long enough for a new farm bill.
8: You know, we're still operating under that 2018 farm bill with kicking the can down the road and extensions here and there and throwing Band-Aids on when we have to. And it's been going on too long. So as a mom of four kids who are asking me, you know, the oldest is a sophomore in college wanting to know, is there room for me on the farm? What should I be majoring in? Should I look into agriculture? It's tough for me to look him in the eyes and say, yeah, there's going to be a place for you, because I don't know what the rules are going to be.
2: Kipley says farmers need more than short-term assistance. They need to know what farm policy will look like several years from now.
8: It's got about 230 farmers union members from around the country, from several states, just trying to unite and kind of create that urgency that we need to get something passed. And like I had mentioned earlier, I don't believe that every single bullet point is going to be in there, but the importance of just letting us know what is going to be in there so that we can plan accordingly, instead of just this, hey, next month we might get some emergency funding for this or that or the next thing. We need to plan for 3, 5, 10 years down the road. Otherwise, we just can't make those guarantees to the next generation that there's going to be an operation left to run.
0: Day number two at the Big Iron Farm Show. Make sure when you're here, you check out the good folks from Pioneer. We're talking with Pioneer Strategic Account Manager, Cole Erlin. And, Cole, we're seeing combines rolling out there, some of the early activity. Talk some corn. What have we seen in the soybeans here?
7: Yeah, we've had several guys kind of get going a little on the early side here on soybean harvest anyway. And most of what's come off so far in my territory is, you know, some of the lighter sandy ground, pretty droughty this year. So some of that stuff burned up a little earlier than we probably would have liked. But regardless, we're going on some of the early stuff here. And, you know, the lightest, sandiest ground in our territory, we're seeing a lot of probably 20 to 25 bushel. As guys have gotten into some of the little bit better ground, maybe got a little bit more rain through the summer. We've had some 04s coming off here, you know. Low to mid 40s is getting a lot of that, so maybe slightly optimistic on some of that stuff. It's good to see that we do have some soybeans coming off that are they're hanging in there anyway.
0: What territory do you cover, Cole?
7: Yeah, so I'm in CTD, we call it. I basically travel from Sabin, Minnesota, kind of out west of Jamestown, you know, figure north of Highway 46, all the way up to Carrington, and then back to Fargo is my geography.
0: Well, this is when you're sitting in that combine, a good chance to kind of evaluate where we are and also start getting queued up for 2027. Anything you want to make sure these guys are thinking about when they look to the year ahead?
7: Yeah, I mean, we've got a lot of exciting stuff coming ahead. We continue to have a very solid lineup of soybeans with Pioneer Soybeans. And I guess maybe to just highlight a couple of soybean products that stand out, 09Z31 is going to be a big one for us coming up here. It's a 09 high yielder, really nice defensive package on it, and it actually comes in a hair early, maybe more like an 07. So that's going to be a big seller for us. Tougher acres, the 08A44 continues to be our best IDC bean, best IDC bean on the market, best I've ever seen. So maybe just to highlight a couple of them that I would take a look at moving forward.
0: Well, folks have questions, make sure you check out the folks from Pioneer when you're attending the Big Iron Farm Show. Betsy Jensen is one of the few Minnesota farm business management instructors with a diverse cropping mix amongst her clients. She considers that a plus.
9: All of my colleagues have corn and beans and corn and corn and beans and corn. And so let's just be grateful of all the alternatives we have, sunflowers, canola, edible beans. We are in a very fortunate area that we have a lot of easy alternatives to plant. I grew up in southern Minnesota. I am grateful I'm not farming there. They had a great crop this year. Apparently looks beautiful. Kind of wish I farmed there this year. But just appreciate the options that we have here.
0: Jensen, part of the Market Outlook panel yesterday at Big Iron. 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
14: 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Oh, McInnich with a beautiful fake. He heads toward the goal line. 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
16: A few rounds of showers and thunderstorms will occur across a portion of the northern plains as we move forward through the next 3 or 4 days, and our temperatures will stay mild all the way through the weekend. I'm meteorologist Drew Lerner for the Red River Farm Network. We do expect a chance for some scattered showers to occur a little later today. The precipitation will develop in the central parts of the Dakotas late this morning and work its way into the eastern parts of the two states as we go forward through the afternoon. Minnesota's risk of showers will occur in the late afternoon and into the early evening. But this precipitation is not going to be well organized. We expect to see coverage to be around 40%, and the moisture totals will run traces upwards to about 2/10 of an inch. This should not disrupt the majority of outdoor activity for the day today or this evening, and travel will certainly not be impacted in this particular event. A better chance of rain and thunderstorms will develop tomorrow. This will occur in South Dakota, and it will be tomorrow evening. So we should get through at least the majority of the workday tomorrow without any generalized precipitation. Now, if you happen to be traveling out towards the Black Hills or western South Dakota, you could run into thunderstorms during the afternoon tomorrow. But it's going to be mostly tomorrow night into Friday that we'll see rain and thunderstorms march across the eastern half of South Dakota into the southeast corner of North Dakota and west central through southwestern portions of Minnesota. Some of these thunderstorms are going to be locally strong or intense and might produce some very heavy rain, maybe even a little bit of hail and some damaging wind for a brief period of time. The rainfall that comes with this particular set of storms will be much greater, with some 1 to 2 inch totals expected from the central part of South Dakota into west central Minnesota, including northeastern South Dakota. And there may be some totals that get close to 3 inches. The rest of our region is not likely to see nearly as much precipitation, with the northern part of North Dakota and northern Minnesota staying out of this second event. And we'll expect to see a third disturbance coming into the region a little bit later in our forecast period. This will likely occur as erratic showers, and they will occur during the weekend. They will produce only sporadic light amounts of moisture. Our daily temperatures will be in the 60s and 70s all the way through the weekend, and our nighttime lows are expected to be mostly in the 40s and 50s. Now, there will be a few spots that might be just a tad bit cooler, but mostly near the Canada border. For the Red River Farm Network, I'm meteorologist Drew Lerner.
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5: Seeing sunshine this morning, followed by increasing clouds and a few late day showers possible. Highs in the mid 60s. Southeast winds 5 to 10. Scattered showers around early tonight, followed by a low of 50. And then partly sunny skies develop Thursday, high of 67. Headed back to 48 on Thursday night. And that's your forecast. I'm weatherology meteorologist Paul Frombly. Get the latest weather updates online at MinnesotaDailyWeather.com. Right now, 39.
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19: I was surprised with the wheat that we had a crop at all. You know, but we did have, you know, we didn't have a lot of moisture. We had some fall rains last year that helped us put a little recharge back in the subsoil. You know, this is probably year four or five of being dry here.
18: When you look at this dryness, where does this rank for you in years that you've dealt with?
19: Dad moved on this farm in 1964, and he testified and told me that he says that I've never seen the creek completely dry through our little farm. Now, yes, it usually quits running when it gets dry, but there wasn't even puddles and holes in the bottom of the creek that actually survived this year. So,
18: Minnesota Soybean Research and Promotion Council Board Member Corey Hansen, make sure you stop by and visit with the Minnesota Soybean folks here at this year's Big Iron.
2: Thanks, Jamie. The North Dakota FFA Foundation is participating in the Big Iron Farm Show. State FFA President Maxim Nelson says the focus is on the FFA Blue Jackets Bright Futures program,
20: which is pretty much where we ask for donations from people who are willing so we can give out jackets and distribute those to kids who might not be able to come up with the funds for an FFA jacket so they can be included in this organization and have a jacket of their own, which I think is an incredible thing because it's the symbol of our organization and truly can move a person to become way more willing to do more in the organization and get more involved. So it's a wonderful campaign that'll bring so much wonderful opportunity to the young members of the FFA.
2: The North Dakota FFA and North Dakota Auctioneers Association hosting an auctioneer competition at 3:30 this afternoon. It'll be in the Red River Farm Network building at the Big Iron Farm Show. Nearly 20 students scheduled to be part of that competition. Bloomberg is reporting the U.S. and China are discussing tariff rate cuts ahead of next week's meeting between President Trump and Chinese President Xi. The report said the two countries are considering a reciprocal tariff reduction covering $30 billion in trade with potential relief for American agriculture and energy. China already has a commitment to purchase 25 million metric tons of U.S. soybeans annually through 2028 and are past the halfway point for that target this year. Checking quotes this morning, we're a bit higher in Minneapolis wheat. The Deese contract is 2.25 higher, 750 and three quarters. Chicago wheat March down 1.25. Same story for hard red winter wheat. The December contract down 1.25. We're fraction lower in corn, down 3/4 for Deese corn at 535. November soybean 7.75 cents higher at 1326.5. A full slate on the schedule today at the Big Iron Farm Show. 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
2: News. I'm Gianna Gelosi. Calls to slow down AI development taking over Washington today. Vermont Senator Bernie Sanders is holding a briefing with leading scientists.
3: Congress, under both Democratic and Republican control, have been asleep at the wheel.
2: Vice President J.D. Vance counters.
4: If you're building Frankenstein, number one, you should stop.
2: President Trump calls the warnings a hoax. An investigation is underway in Los Angeles County after a news helicopter went down and burst into flames while covering a fatal bus accident.
5: The chopper bursting into flames, crashing between two buildings with the fire spreading to multiple cars and storage containers. Officials say two people were killed in the helicopter, later identified as an NBC4 reporter and the pilot. The third victim was a bystander on the ground.
2: That's Fox's Todd Pyro. 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
9: 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Sanford Health and North Memorial Health announced their partnership 2 weeks ago, merging into one nonprofit health system called Sanford Health. Minnesota Attorney General Keith Ellison visited Sanford Bemidji yesterday to observe the operations and hear from frontline workers after reviewing the merger. Following this review, Sanford made commitments to prioritize the needs of patients, employees, and communities in Minnesota. Sanford Health, based in Sioux Falls, South Dakota, is the largest rural health system in the U.S., with locations throughout Minnesota. Hubbard County is sending notices to people who may be affected by a data breach. They recommend that those impacted take steps to safeguard their information by regularly checking account statements and free credit reports for any unauthorized activity and reporting any unusual findings to law enforcement. On July 1st, the county discovered that an email account from the county attorney's office was sending spam. An investigation found that cyber criminals accessed emails in that account from June 22nd to July 1st. These stories and more at MinnesotaDailyNews.com.
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11: North Country weather.
12: Seeing sunshine this morning, followed by increasing clouds and a few late day showers possible. Highs in the mid-60s. Southeast winds 5 to 10. Scattered showers around early tonight, followed by a low of 50. And then partly sunny skies develop Thursday, high of 67. Headed back to 48 on Thursday night. And that's your forecast. I'm weatherology meteorologist Paul Trombley. Get the latest weather updates online at MinnesotaDailyWeather.com. Right now, 37.
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13: Yes, I know I'm late. 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I was working on the other side of town. And coming home, I thought I'd stop and have a round. And in this bar, I heard someone speak your name. And that's how

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I met a friend of yours today. Please don't cry, woman, 'cause it's much too late for tears. Yes, I'm sorry too, 'cause it hurts after all these years.

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7: North Country Weather.
8: Seeing sunshine this morning, followed by increasing clouds and a few late day showers possible. Highs in the mid-60s. Southeast winds 5 to 10. Scattered showers around early tonight, followed by a low of 50. And then partly sunny skies develop Thursday, high of 67. Headed back to 48 on Thursday night. And that's your forecast. I'm weatherology meteorologist Paul Trombley. Get the latest weather updates online at MinnesotaDailyWeather.com. Right now, 37.
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2: News. I'm Gianna Gelosi. Calls to slow down AI development taking over Washington today. Vermont Senator Bernie Sanders is holding a briefing with leading scientists.
3: Congress, under both Democratic and Republican control, have been asleep at the wheel.
2: Vice President J.D. Vance counters.
4: If you're building Frankenstein, number one, you should stop.
2: President Trump calls the warnings a hoax. An investigation is underway in Los Angeles County after a news helicopter went down and burst into flames while covering a fatal bus accident.
5: The chopper bursting into flames, crashing between two buildings with the fire spreading to multiple cars and storage containers. Officials say two people were killed in the helicopter, later identified as an NBC4 reporter and the pilot. The third victim was a bystander on the ground.
2: That's Fox's Todd Pyro. 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
10: Here's the latest from MinnesotaDailyNews.com. Sanford Health and North Memorial Health announced their partnership 2 weeks ago, merging into one nonprofit health system called Sanford Health. Minnesota Attorney General Keith Ellison visited Sanford Bemidji yesterday to observe the operations and hear from frontline workers after reviewing the merger. Following this review, Sanford made commitments to prioritize the needs of patients, employees, and communities in Minnesota. Sanford Health, based in Sioux Falls, South Dakota, is the largest rural health system in the U.S. with locations throughout Minnesota. Hubbard County is sending notices to people who may be affected by a data breach. They recommend that those impacted take steps to safeguard their information by regularly checking account statements and free credit reports for any unauthorized activity and reporting any unusual findings to law enforcement. On July 1st, the county discovered that an email account from the county attorney's office was sending spam. An investigation found that cyber criminals accessed emails in that account from June 22nd to July 1st. These stories and more at MinnesotaDailyNews.com.
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11: North Country Weather. 50 and sunshine this morning, followed by increasing clouds and a few late-day showers possible. Highs in the mid-60s. Southeast winds 5 to 10. Scattered showers around early tonight, followed by a low of 50. And then partly sunny skies develop Thursday, high of 67. Headed back to 48 on Thursday night. And that's your forecast. I'm weatherology meteorologist Paul Trombley. Get the latest weather updates online at MinnesotaDailyWeather.com. Right now, 37.
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5: Seeing sunshine this morning, followed by increasing clouds and a few late day showers possible. Highs in the mid 60s. Southeast winds 5 to 10. Scattered showers around early tonight, followed by a low of 50. And then partly sunny skies develop Thursday, high of 67. Headed back to 48 on Thursday night. And that's your forecast. I'm weatherology meteorologist Paul Trombley. Get the latest weather updates online at MinnesotaDailyWeather.com. Right now, 37.
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1: Fox News, I'm CJ Papa. Charlie Kirk's family files legal papers saying they're planning to take Utah Valley University officials to court.
2: The Kirk family now going after Utah Valley University and those who said they would keep Charlie Kirk safe during his Turning Point USA event. And it alleges school officials and campus police dropped the ball even after being tipped off that people could get onto the roof of the Sorenson Center, which overlooks this quad area.
1: Kirk was killed last September. Fox's Claudia Callen, the school says it's aware of the notice of claim. President Trump travels to North Carolina this evening. He's dumping for Republican Senate candidate Michael Whatley. He's running against Democrat and former Governor Roy Cooper. Incumbent Democratic Senator Chris Coons wins his primary in Delaware. He's looking for a third term in November. 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
11: 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The Leech Lake Band is holding 2 upcoming informational meetings exclusively for band members to discuss the natural resource damage settlement related to the St. Regis Superfund site. The meetings are scheduled for September 21st and September 22nd, running from 5:30 p.m. to 7 p.m. each night at the Cedar Lakes Casino. Sessions will provide members an opportunity to learn more about the settlement, the natural resource damage claim, and what the agreement means for the tribe. Yesterday, Beltrami County Emergency Manager Chris Moeller met with emergency managers from Candy High County and Grant County. They are part of the Association of Minnesota Emergency Managers Radar Gap Committee, which focuses on improving radar coverage to detect severe weather and snowfall. Minnesota has several significant radar gaps, with Beltrami County and Bemidji being among the worst. The committee is working with Climavision. Grant County recently had the installation of Climavision's first radar. Brainerd will get the second radar soon. Beltrami County is pursuing a radar site in Bemidji. These stories and more at MinnesotaDailyNews.com.
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14: Seeing sunshine this morning, followed by increasing clouds and a few late day showers possible. Highs in the mid 60s. Southeast winds 5 to 10. Scattered showers around early tonight, followed by a low of 50, and then partly sunny skies develop Thursday, high of 67. Headed back to 48 on Thursday night. And that's your forecast. I'm weatherology meteorologist Paul Trombley. Get the latest weather updates online at MinnesotaDailyWeather.com.
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4: Kevin Kugler here from Thursday Night Football on Westwood One. 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Josh Allen and the Bills claimed their Week 1 win with a come-from-behind victory at the Texans. 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The Lions at the Bills on Thursday Night Football.
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7: North Country Weather.
8: Seeing sunshine this morning, followed by increasing clouds and a few late day showers possible. Highs in the mid 60s. Southeast winds 5 to 10. Scattered showers around early tonight, followed by a low of 50. And then partly sunny skies develop Thursday, high of 67. Headed back to 48 on Thursday night. And that's your forecast. I'm weatherology meteorologist Paul Trombley. Get the latest weather updates online at MinnesotaDailyWeather.com. Right now, 38.
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2: News. I'm CJ Papa. Charlie Kirk's family files legal papers saying they're planning to take Utah Valley University officials to court.
3: The Kirk family now going after Utah Valley University and those who said they would keep Charlie Kirk safe during his Turning Point USA event. And it alleges school officials and campus police dropped the ball even after being tipped off that people could get onto the roof of the Sorenson Center, which overlooks this quad area.
2: Kirk was killed last September. Fox's Claudia Callen, the school says it's aware of the notice of claim. President Trump travels to North Carolina this evening. He's dumping for Republican Senate candidate Michael Whatley. He's running against Democrat and former Governor Roy Cooper. Incumbent Democratic Senator Chris Coons wins his primary in Delaware. He's looking for a third term in November. America is listening to Fox News.
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5: Good morning. I'm Jamie Dickerman reporting from Big Iron here on the Red River Farm Network with an opening market update coming to you from the Red River Farm Network building here at Big Iron. And taking a look at markets here this morning, well, we're seeing December corn starting modestly lower after rising to new contract highs yesterday. Spot crude futures down over $2 a barrel after the American Petroleum Institute reported U.S. crude oil inventories jumping by 7.14 million barrels the week ending September 11th. Crude has been on an upward trajectory as the U.S.-Iran conflict extends. Russia-Ukraine continuing to attack energy infrastructure. Also supporting oil of late was news that Saudi Arabia had shut down an important pipeline. Although the upper Midwest got slammed with heavy rain disrupting the corn harvest, the harvest is now advanced to 8% complete. Brazil's CONAB raising Brazil's 25-26 corn production by another 1 million metric tons. Soybean, soy product futures moderately higher to start the day today. Wheat futures mixed to mostly weaker early on. Both Chicago and KC starting off on the lower side of things. Looking at the numbers here, we're seeing Minneapolis wheat December up 2¾ cents now at 7.51¼. You got March Chicago up 3/4, 7.45¼. KC December up 0.5 cent, 7.96¾. Dees corn is down a penny, 5.34¾. We got March corn down a penny at 5.49¼. And the November soybeans were up 7¾ cents, 13.26¾. And the Dow Jones Industrial Average up 22 points at 52,115. 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
1: North Country weather.
2: Seeing sunshine this morning, followed by increasing clouds and a few late day showers possible. Highs in the mid-60s. Southeast winds 5 to 10. Scattered showers around early tonight, followed by a low of 50. And then partly sunny skies develop Thursday, high of 67. Headed back to 48 on Thursday night. And that's your forecast. I'm weatherology meteorologist Paul Frombly. Get the latest weather updates online at MinnesotaDailyWeather.com. Right now, 38.
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Bobby Wright, here I go again. Crystal Gale and Ned Miller in there. 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
9: Seeing sunshine this morning, followed by increasing clouds and a few late day showers possible. Highs in the mid 60s. Southeast winds 5 to 10. Scattered showers around early tonight, followed by a low of 50. And then partly sunny skies develop Thursday, high of 67. Headed back to 48 on Thursday night. And that's your forecast. I'm weatherology meteorologist Paul Trombley. Get the latest weather updates online at MinnesotaDailyWeather.com. Right now, 38.
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FM 94.3 AM 1300 The Legends. That was Holly Dunn. It's always gonna be someday. Mel Street and Jim Reeves in their request. 218-441-4985. Pepsi's Morning Memories. Here are the Hardin Trio to take us there. Here on The Legends. 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
1: News, I'm Therese Crowley. The Charlie Kirk assassination was preventable. Fox's Claudia Cowan on the Kirk family's claim.
2: The family has filed what's called a notice of claim. This is a precursor to a lawsuit, and it alleges school officials and campus police dropped the ball even after being tipped off that people could get onto the roof of the Sorenson Center, which overlooks this quad area, and that either police should control access or Kirk could post his own security there. According to the claim, UVU Police Chief Jeffrey Long responded by text, quote, "I got you covered."
1: August retail sales rebound before today's Fed decision on hiking interest rates. Senator Bernie Sanders wants to share the wealth on AI with a briefing for senators on his slowdown plan, also proposing a 50% tax on AI stocks to create a $7 trillion sovereign wealth fund. 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
6: Here's the latest from MinnesotaDailyNews.com. The Bemidji Planning Commission, which is made up of the City Council, voted on Monday night to pass a one-year moratorium on large data centers to be built in the city limits. The limit is for data centers 10,000 square feet and larger. The vote was 6-1, with Ward 3 Councilor Mark Dickinson voting against the measure. He said that limiting growth was not in Bemidji's best interest. State law limits a moratorium at 12 months. The goal of the planning board is to put limits on data centers based on size, what types of pollution it creates, such as noise, smells, smoke, or any other pollutants. You can watch the entire Planning Commission meeting from Monday night at the city's website. A couple from Bemidji suffered non-life-threatening injuries in a rollover crash near Park Rapids on Monday. David and Judy Perkins, both 62, were trying to pass a vehicle on U.S. Highway 71 when their Hyundai Genesis hydroplaned in the rain. The car hit a power transformer and 2 parked vehicles before rolling over. David was taken to the hospital, and both were wearing seatbelts. These stories and more at MinnesotaDailyNews.com.
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9: Seeing sunshine this morning, followed by increasing clouds and a few late day showers possible. Highs in the mid-60s. Southeast winds 5 to 10. Scattered showers around early tonight, followed by a low of 50. And then partly sunny skies develop Thursday, high of 67. Head back to 48 on Thursday night. And that's your forecast. I'm weatherology meteorologist Paul Trombley. Get the latest weather updates online at MinnesotaDailyWeather.com.
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11: 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And he had a country hit with a cover of Bobby Darin's My Things. And he, very successful, especially in the Baltimore region. 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

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I corrected a mistake by just playing Right or Wrong and paying tribute to Ronnie Dove. Bob Dylan, Lay Lady Lay ahead of that. Any requests? 218-441-4985.

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2: 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Give to Brown, left side. Oh, McEnich with a beautiful fake. He heads toward the goal line. He is in for a touchdown.
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5: North Country Weather.
6: Seeing sunshine this morning, followed by increasing clouds and a few late day showers possible. Highs in the mid 60s. Southeast winds 5 to 10. Scattered showers around early tonight, followed by a low of 50. And then partly sunny skies develop Thursday, high of 67. Headed back to 48 on Thursday night. And that's your forecast. I'm weatherology meteorologist Paul Trombley. Get the latest weather updates online at MinnesotaDailyWeather.com. Right now, 49.
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1: We was hunting bear for the rocking chair out on I-40, dodging bucks in pickup trucks in West New Mexico. It was a cloudy day and me and old Jay was just about bored to tears. But we come awake when a CB break come a-ringing loud and clear. And we heard this voice that we ain't never heard before, saying,
2: Break 19, I'm CB Savage. Hi, all you 18-wheelers. Anyone seen any smoky bears? How about some bear smokies? CB Savage here. Come on.
1: Well, I looked at Jay and I said, Hey, did you hear what I just heard? He nodded his head and his face got red and he never said a word. We both reached for the mic, thinking we might just answer that 19 call, when that CB device come back to life just a lisping wall to wall. And that unusual voice came on again, saying,
2: Break 19 again. This is your one and only CB Savage. Mercy sakes, good bodies. Could I please have your 20? I'd settle for a big 10-4. Mercy, mercy. How about a milepost? Listen, you can't keep your hammers down forever, you know. Speak to me, pedal pumpers. How about it?
1: Well, the box went dead and we looked straight ahead and didn't say a word at all. We had four in the chair and the door back there, but nobody'd answer that call. A while went by and Jay and I, we started breathing again. We figured this stranger was plumb out of range when all at once he'd come back in. And it was that same odd voice saying,
2: Breakers, breakers, any takers? Hi, hi, it's me again. I'm in your chair and I love it there. Say, you truckers really know how to take a person for a ride. Speak to me, you diesel demons. I'd love to get to know your handles. CB Savage here. Come on, come on.
1: I grabbed the mic and I held it tight and my hand began to sweat. I looked at Jay and he was grinning away like a big old bird-fed cat. So I put down the talker and turned up the squawker and got a good grip on the wheel. I decided the trucker that answered this duck sure as heck wasn't gonna be me. About that time, that weird voice came back on again, saying,
2: Yoo-hoo, breakaroo. Hi-hi, you Jim Dandy Jimmy Jammers, you. Do I ever have a surprise for you? If you listen real close, you'll find my voice is changing. And if you'll start checking your rear views, you'll find you got company. Five plain white smokies dressing up for a ticket writing party. Y'all were so busy copying my put on, you didn't notice your little convoy was being infiltrated. You can start shutting them down anytime now. This is your CB Savage, the smokies friend. Wall to wall and treetop tall. That is all. Bye-bye.
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3: News, I'm Therese Crowley. The Charlie Kirk assassination was preventable. Fox's Claudia Cowan on the Kirk family's claim.
4: The family has filed what's called a notice of claim. This is a precursor to a lawsuit, and it alleges school officials and campus police dropped the ball even after being tipped off that people could get onto the roof of the Sorenson Center, which overlooks this quad area, and that either police should control access or Kirk could post his own security there. According to the claim, UVU Police Chief Jeffrey Long responded by text, quote, I got you covered.
3: August retail sales rebound before today's Fed decision on hiking interest rates. Senator Bernie Sanders wants to share the wealth on AI with a briefing for senators on his slowdown plan, also proposing a 50% tax on AI stocks to create a $7 trillion sovereign wealth fund. America's listening to Fox News.
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0: Good morning. I'm Jamie Dickerman on the Red River Farm Network with a market update coming to you live from the Big Iron Building here. The Red River Farm Network's Big Iron Building here at Big Iron, day number two. We're here, of course, all 3 days. Got lots of great seminars and things to check out, so make sure you do. And if you want to get the full schedule, you can go to rrfn.com. We've got it all there for you. Taking a look at the markets here this morning. Kind of a mixed market we have going on early on in the trading day. We got wheat showing a little bit of weakness. Corn also fractionally lower, but the soybeans are up a little bit. According to Alkalice, we're seeing that mixed bag early on like we have recently.
1: It's been kind of a choppy day, as you indicated. So we have soybeans still a little higher. They made some impressive gains overnight. The projections from in Brazil, from the equivalent of the USDA CONAB, is that their acres will not be as high as what the USDA is indicating.
0: Over into the livestock market here early on, we're seeing the cattle market trading lower.
1: Yeah, we've had a pretty good bounce. First week of September, you had cattle down to right at 210. There's a double bottom on the chart. We went up to 222. So we're backing off some. Really lack direction in here until we get better handle on what the cash market's trading on later this week.
0: That's Al Kleiss checking in with us here with some market analysis early this morning. Looking at right now the Dow Jones Industrial Average, it is currently... Well, my market screen isn't going to tell me that. Oh, here we go. It's currently down 156. This is the Red River Farm Network.
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0: Taking a look at the markets right now, Minneapolis wheat December is currently trading up 3, 751 and a half. March, Chicago, we're down a half cent, 744. And East Kansas City down 1 and a half, 794, 3/4. Got the East corn down 3/4 of a cent, 535. March is down 3/4, 549 and a half. November beans were up 2 and a half, 1321 and a quarter. October live cattle down $1.05, 219.65. 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
7: 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The Bemidji Planning Commission, which is made up of the City Council, voted on Monday night to pass a one-year moratorium on large data centers to be built in the city.

0: before rolling over. David was taken to the hospital, and both were wearing seatbelts. 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
2: North Country weather.
3: Seeing sunshine this morning, followed by increasing clouds and a few late day showers possible. Highs in the mid-60s. Southeast winds 5 to 10. Scattered showers around early tonight, followed by a low of 50. And then partly sunny skies develop Thursday, high of 67. Headed back to 48 on Thursday night. And that's your forecast. I'm weatherology meteorologist Paul Trombley. Get the latest weather updates online at MinnesotaDailyWeather.com. Right now, 49.
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6: It's the Pure American Country Radio Minute. Glad to have you along. I'm Zach Bennett. And it was on this date in 1996, 30 years ago today, that Reba McEntire released The Fear of Being Alone. Reba had been searching hard for songs for the album What If It's You, and at one point she had 96 songs on hold. Can you believe that? This one nearly got away when another artist was waiting for the chance to record it, but Reba decided she wasn't giving it up, and she's Reba. She kind of has that clout, especially in 96. The album also changed the way she worked in the studio, because instead of using the Nashville studio session players that a lot of people do, Reba relied on her own touring band for this one. The Fear of Being Alone, written by Aldridge and Bruce Miller, became a number two Billboard country hit and reached number one on radio and records charts. Sometimes trusting the song means refusing to let it go. I'm Zach Bennett with the Pure American Country Radio Minute.
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6: Seeing sunshine this morning, followed by increasing clouds and a few late day showers possible. Highs in the mid 60s. Southeast winds 5 to 10. Scattered showers around early tonight, followed by a low of 50. And then partly sunny skies develop Thursday, high of 67. Head back to 48 on Thursday night. And that's your forecast. I'm weatherology meteorologist Paul Trombley. Get the latest weather updates online at MinnesotaDailyWeather.com. Right now, 49.
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1: Fox News, I'm CJ Papa. The war in Iran widening.
2: One of the country's largest proxies, the Houthis in Yemen, are ramping up their attacks on Yemeni government forces and neighboring Saudi Arabia. The Saudis intercepted a Houthi drone overnight near the holy city of Mecca as these attacks expand in range. The escalation is linked to the situation with Iran, and the Houthis are receiving direct orders and support from the regime in Tehran.
1: Fox's Trey Yinks in Tel Aviv. Diesel sets a new record, $6.31 a gallon, that from AAA.
3: President Trump does not want the Americans paying any more than necessary for energy prices, but the world cannot live with a nuclear-armed Iran, and diesel prices, gasoline prices, all of them will be coming back down.
1: Energy Secretary Chris Wright earlier in America's newsroom. Federal Reserve expected to raise the interest rate today, the announcement at 2 p.m. Eastern. 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
7: 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Sanford Health and North Memorial Health announced their partnership 2 weeks ago, merging into one nonprofit health system called Sanford Health. Minnesota Attorney General Keith Ellison visited Sanford Bemidji yesterday to observe the operations and hear from frontline workers after reviewing the merger. Following this review, Sanford made commitments to prioritize the needs of patients, employees, and communities in Minnesota. Sanford Health, based in Sioux Falls, South Dakota, is the largest rural health system in the U.S. with locations throughout Minnesota. Hubbard County is sending notices to people who may be affected by a data breach. They recommend that those impacted take steps to safeguard their information by regularly checking account statements and free credit reports for any unauthorized activity and reporting any unusual findings to law enforcement. On July 1st, the county discovered that an email account from the county attorney's office was sending spam. An investigation found that cyber criminals accessed emails in that account from June 22nd to July 1st. These stories and more at MinnesotaDailyNews.com.
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9: North Country weather.
10: Chance of rain showers today.
11: Otherwise, cloudy skies with a few peaks of sun. Daytime highs approaching 65. Southeasterly winds 5 to 10 miles per hour. Mainly cloudy skies expected again tonight.
10: Chance for showers.
11: Lows dip down to about 50.
10: That's your forecast. I'm weatherology meteorologist Paul Trombley. Get the latest weather updates online at MinnesotaDailyWeather.com. Currently, it's 53 degrees.
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FM 94.3 AM 1300 The Legends. Ronnie Dove, One Kiss for Old Time's Sake. B.W. Stevenson by request with My Maria ahead of that. The Ronnie Dove as we pay tribute to the huge crossover success of the 60s and into the 70s. Ronnie Dove died at age 91. Request 218-441-4985.

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12: Chance of rain showers today. Otherwise, cloudy skies with a few peaks of sun. Daytime highs approaching 65. Southeasterly winds 5 to 10 miles per hour. Mainly cloudy skies expected again tonight. Chance for showers. Lows dip down to about 50. That's your forecast. I'm weatherology meteorologist Paul Trombley. Get the latest weather updates online at MinnesotaDailyWeather.com. Currently, it's 53 degrees.
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FM 94.3 AM 1300 The Legends, Ronnie Dove, paying tribute to him as he passed away yesterday at 91, One More Mountain to Climb. Conway Twitty ahead of that. Request 218-441-4985.

0: 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Marty Robbins, Ribbon of Darkness. 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And last minute request, 218-441-4985.
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3: News. I'm CJ Papa. The war in Iran widening.
4: One of the country's largest proxies, the Houthis in Yemen, are ramping up their attacks on Yemeni government forces and neighboring Saudi Arabia. The Saudis intercepted a Houthi drone overnight near the holy city of Mecca as these attacks expand in range. The escalation is linked to the situation with Iran, and the Houthis are receiving direct orders and support from the regime in Tehran.
3: Fox's Trey Yinks in Tel Aviv. Diesel sets a new record, $6.31 a gallon. That from AAA.
5: President Trump does not want the American paying any more than necessary for energy prices, but the world cannot live with a nuclear-armed Iran, and diesel prices, gasoline prices, all of them will be coming back down.
3: Energy Secretary Chris Wright earlier in America's Newsroom. Federal Reserve expected to raise the interest rate today, the announcement at 2 p.m. Eastern. 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
7: Market time here on the Red River Farm Network, live from the Big Iron Farm Show. I'm Don Wick, Jim Emter with us from Van On & Company. He's going to be on our stage at 1:30 this afternoon here at Big Iron. You can see it online or right here at the show itself. Jim, we got had a lot of higher prices overnight, but we've gone backwards for the most part. What are we seeing in this trade?
8: Yeah, I think we've seen a lot of that in the grain markets, where not necessarily what you see overnight is what you're going to see the next morning, next day, as we worked into the day session. And I think the big thing to realize is when you seize those opportunities, you got to be attentive and ready, because we are up into some lofty areas. I think when you look to the news sources, there's hope China will continue in front of Xi's visit here to buy soybeans. So far, that has not happened the last 2 days. So the beans get excited. We move up. We got a NOPA report where you scratch your head a little bit yesterday and ask, okay, why are beans up with a miss on the NOPA crush? But again, the meal market's been hot. A little bit of setback here today, so the beans settling down. As you look to the corn market, we've got to remember, funds record long, seasonal time frame where markets can stumble here a little bit. And when you couple that with the outlook out of South America, we just catch a little rain to get that crop going. That can bring some pressure with so many people long in this market. So we'll see what we can get here, but I think we're in the lofty areas. We got to be careful.
7: Quickly, when you take a look at what's happening at this afternoon, we got an announcement on interest rates. That's got to be a story as well.
8: Oh, the FOMC is huge. I mean, there's an 89% chance that there will be a rate increase as we work here to year's end. Nobody knows when. Well, we've only got 3 more meetings that can occur. So I really think they're not going to do it right at election time. So they got to go now or December. And we'll see what we get with this higher crude oil price. I think now is the time if they're going to.
7: Jim Emter with us from Van On & Company as we come to you from the Big Iron Farm Show. Of course, our seminar is going on here throughout the show. Again, from the Big Iron Farm Show, this is the Red River Farm Network.
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12: Kevin Kugler here from Thursday Night Football on Westwood One. 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Jared Goff and Detroit escaped their Week 1 game against the Saints with an overtime win. Josh Allen and the Bills claimed their Week 1 win with a come-from-behind victory at the Texans. Don't miss it. The Lions at the Bills on Thursday Night Football.
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15: Checking those quotes. Minneapolis wheat higher up by 2¾ cents for the Dease contract, 751¼. Everything else in the red. We are for Dease corn down 3¾ cents. Right now in at 532. November beans 2¼ down, 1316½. Canola futures November in at 27.80 Canadian, down 150. Cattle futures lower as well. October down 155 for live cattle, 219.15. Feeder cattle October down 350 at 320.25. From Big Iron, this is the Red River Farm Network.
16: 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Sanford Health and North Memorial Health announced their partnership 2 weeks ago, merging into one nonprofit health system called Sanford Health. Minnesota Attorney General Keith Ellison visited Sanford Bemidji yesterday to observe the operations and hear from frontline workers after reviewing the merger. Following this review, Sanford made commitments to prioritize the needs of patients, employees, and communities in Minnesota. Sanford Health, based in Sioux Falls, South Dakota, is the largest rural health system in the U.S. with locations throughout Minnesota. Hubbard County is sending notices to people who may be affected by a data breach. They recommend that those impacted take steps to safeguard their information by regularly checking account statements and free credit reports for any unauthorized activity and reporting any unusual findings to law enforcement. On July 1st, the county discovered that an email account from the county attorney's office was sending spam. An investigation found that cyber criminals accessed emails in that account from June 22nd to July 1st. These stories and more at MinnesotaDailyNews.com.
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17: North Country Weather.
18: Chance of rain showers today. Otherwise, cloudy skies with a few peaks of sun. Daytime highs approaching 65. Southeasterly winds 5 to 10 miles per hour. Mainly cloudy skies expected again tonight. Chance for showers. Lows dip down to about 50. That's your forecast. I'm weatherology meteorologist Paul Trombley. Get the latest weather updates online at MinnesotaDailyWeather.com. Currently, it's 53 degrees.
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19: 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James A. Brown here, and not to brag, but I think I have the best job in the world because every day I get to ask and explore all the questions that we're wondering about and don't talk about. Like, why is everybody exhausted? And

0: Asian negotiation, each carried their own risks. Kennedy ordered a naval quarantine surrounding Cuba with warships and demanded that the missiles be removed. Eventually, Soviet leader Nikita Khrushchev agreed to dismantle the sites, and the world stepped back from the brink of nuclear warfare. On that note, I'm James A. Brown, and as always, be well.
1: Yep, quite a time in history. And the number one song at that time in country music, Mama Sang a Song by Bill Anderson. It's our American Rewind song of the day here on the Ledge.

I get to thinking lots of times about back when I was a lad, of the old home place where I grew up, of the days both good and bad. My overalls were hand-me-downs, my shoes were full of holes. I used to walk 4 miles to school every day, through the rain, the sleet, and the cold. I've seen the nights when my daddy would cry for the things that his family would need. But all he ever got was a Badland farm and 7 hungry mouths to feed. And yet our home fire never flickered once. 'Cause when all these things went wrong, Mama took the hymn book down and Mama sang a song.

I've been rocked to sleep many a night to the tune of What a Friend. And come morning, Rock of Ages would wake me gently once again. And then Daddy would reach up and he'd take the Bible down and he'd read it loud and long. And I always felt that maybe our home was blessed when Daddy would say, Mama, sing a song. 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

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Bill Anderson, Mama Sang a Song. 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

0: 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Ronnie Dove with Happy Summer Days. Hank Jr. ahead of that. We're going to wrap things up after this.
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9: Chance of rain showers today.
10: Otherwise, cloudy skies with a few peaks of sun.
9: Daytime highs approaching 65.
10: Southeasterly winds 5 to 10 miles per hour.
9: Mainly cloudy skies expected again tonight.
10: Chance for showers.
9: Lows dip down to about 50.
10: That's your forecast. I'm weatherology meteorologist Paul Trombley. Get the latest weather updates online at minnesotadailyweather.com. Currently, it's 53 degrees.
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FM 94.3 AM 1300 The Legends, Robert Mitchum, Little Old Wine Drinker Me, Ronnie Millsap ahead of that. And speaking of Ronnie, we're closing off our tribute to Ronnie Dove with his only top 40 country charting single, Things, covering Bobby Darin. Be back tomorrow for more Pepsi's Morning Memories here on The Legends.

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1: Fox News, I'm Therese Crowley. Waiting on the Fed, whether it'll hike interest rates another quarter point today. Inflation's still high at 3.4%.
2: The markets believe almost certainty there's going to be a rate hike announced later on today. Now, the latest inflation data came in month over month. You're seeing that overall inflation went up 0.4%. That is from July to August. Core inflation also going up 0.3%.
1: Fox Business Edward Lawrence, AAA finds diesel hit a new high of $6.31. The family of Charlie Kirk files a notice of claim against Utah Valley University, citing a text from its campus police chief that I've got you covered when the rooftops were not before an assassin shot Kirk. And a federal judge refers progressive Philadelphia DA Larry Krasner for a DOJ criminal probe over his efforts to mitigate a murder case. America's listening to Fox News.
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8: Here's the latest from MinnesotaDailyNews.com. The Leech Lake Band is holding two upcoming informational meetings exclusively for band members to discuss the natural resource damage settlement related to the St. Regis Superfund site. The meetings are scheduled for September 21st and September 22nd, running from 5:30 p.m. to 7 p.m. each night at the Cedar Lakes Casino. Sessions will provide members an opportunity to learn more about the settlement, the natural resource damage claim, and what the agreement means for the tribe. Yesterday, Beltrami County Emergency Manager Chris Moeller met with emergency managers from Candy High County and Grant County. They are part of the Association of Minnesota Emergency Managers Radar Gap Committee, which focuses on improving radar coverage to detect severe weather and snowfall. Minnesota has several significant radar gaps, with Beltrami County and Bemidji being among the worst. The committee is working with Climavision. Grant County recently had the installation of Climavision's first radar. Brainerd will get the second radar soon. Beltrami County is pursuing a radar site in Bemidji. These stories and more at MinnesotaDailyNews.com.
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10: North Country weather.
11: Chance of rain showers today.
12: Otherwise, cloudy skies with a few peaks of sun. Daytime highs approaching 65. Southeasterly winds 5 to 10 miles per hour. Mainly cloudy skies expected again tonight.
11: Chance for showers.
12: Lows dip down to about 50.
11: That's your forecast. I'm weatherology meteorologist Paul Trombley. Get the latest weather updates online at MinnesotaDailyWeather.com. Right now, 58.
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I'd smoke my mind the night before with cigarettes and songs I'd been picking

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5: North Country weather.
6: Chance of rain showers today.
7: Otherwise, cloudy skies with a few peaks of sun. Daytime highs approaching 65. Southeasterly winds 5 to 10 miles per hour. Mainly cloudy skies expected again tonight.
6: Chance for showers.
7: Lows dip down to about 50.
6: That's your forecast. I'm weatherology meteorologist Paul Trombley. Get the latest weather updates online at minnesotadailyweather.com. Right now, 58.
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2: Fox News, I'm Therese Crowley. Waiting on the Fed, whether it'll hike interest rates another quarter point today. Inflation's still high at 3.4%.
3: The markets believe almost certainty there's going to be a rate hike announced later on today. Now, the latest inflation data came in month over month. You're seeing that overall inflation went up 0.4%. That is from July to August. Core inflation also going up 0.3%.
2: Fox Business Edward Lawrence, AAA finds diesel hit a new high of $6.31. The family of Charlie Kirk files a notice of claim against Utah Valley University, citing a text from its campus police chief that I've got you covered when the rooftops were not before an assassin shot Kirk. And a federal judge refers progressive Philadelphia DA Larry Krasner for a DOJ criminal probe over his efforts to mitigate a murder case. America's listening to Fox News.
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0: Market time here on the Red River Farm Network, a market that is showing some weakness. Of course, a lot of attention going on interest rates with that Fed meeting coming up later this afternoon, 1 o'clock today. Allison Thompson from the Money Farm, part of our market panels that we've had here at the Big Iron Farm Show, talking about some of the way we approach risk in this market.
1: That's a really big thing. I get a lot of calls on headline days where markets are moving 20, 30 cents, but and it's easy to get the emotion involved when we're at these levels too. I don't want guys to panic. There's so many ways and strategies to still capitalize on where prices are. Like I mentioned some puts to you if you don't know where your production is. You're comfortable with where you are sales-wise and you think markets are still going to go up, get some calls in place. I mean, there's a lot of marketing strategies that are still here to help you, even though you may feel stuck. So don't get the emotion into it. Headlines are going to move. Markets are going to move. I think we're not out of a period of volatility here. I think we were in a period of going up, and now we got to find where support is, and I think we're doing a good job of finding it so far.
0: Allison Thompson with the Money Farm. Again, she was on our market panel yesterday. We've got another market panel coming up today at 1:30. You can see them right here at the Big Iron Farm Show or see it online as well on the Red River Farm Network YouTube channel. Randy Martinson, Martinson Ag, Gene Grainer from Heartland Investor Services, and Mr. Emter from Van On and Company all on our stage today here at the Big Iron Farm Show. Again, some red on the screen. 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

0: This is Corn Matters, an update from the Minnesota Corn Growers Association. Tim Wabel, a farmer near Cortland, Minnesota, voiced his concerns about fertilizer pricing and the need for more transparency in the marketplace.
1: There was a group of guys that went down to Ogden, Iowa, to meet with Deputy Secretary Stephen Baden about alleged price fixing in the fertilizer and restraints to getting fertilizer delivered to the country that we need it. Very few industries that control fertilizer. You know, we've got Nutrien, Mosaic, CF Industries, Colt. They're not accused of any wrongdoing. The government is investigating companies, along with a few other. The fertilizer, the cost of fertilizer for the over the last year since about 2020 has remained high, higher than a lot of our other inputs, and they continue to remain high. And they're just looking into it because of the fact that we have so few industries that control the manufacture or the distribution of those products in the United States.
0: The mission of the Minnesota Corn Growers Association is to identify and promote opportunities for corn growers. That's because
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3: 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Give to Brown left side. Oh, McInnich with a beautiful fake. He heads toward the goal line. He is in for a touchdown.
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5: 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The Leech Lake Band is holding two upcoming informational meetings exclusively for band members to discuss the natural resource damage settlement related to the St. Regis Superfund site. The meetings are scheduled for September 21st and September 22nd, running from 5:30 p.m. to 7 p.m. each night at the Cedar Lakes Casino. Sessions will provide members an opportunity to learn more about the settlement, the natural resource damage claim, and what the agreement means for the tribe. Yesterday, Beltrami County Emergency Manager Chris Moeller met with emergency managers from Candy High County and Grant County. They are part of the Association of Minnesota Emergency Managers Radar Gap Committee, which focuses on improving radar coverage to detect severe weather and snowfall. Minnesota has several significant radar gaps, with Beltrami County and Bemidji being among the worst. The committee is working with Climavision. Grant County recently had the installation of Climavision's first radar. Brainerd will get the second radar soon. Beltrami County is pursuing a radar site in Bemidji. These stories and more at MinnesotaDailyNews.com.
6: The forecast brought to you by Bob Louth Ford.

Then I awake and look around me at these four gray walls that surround me. And I realize that I was only dreaming. For there's a garden, there's a sad old padre. Arm in arm we'll walk at daybreak, when again I'll touch the green, green grass of home.

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5: North Country weather.
6: Chance of rain showers today. Otherwise, cloudy skies with a few peaks of sun. Daytime highs approaching 65. Southeasterly winds 5 to 10 miles per hour. Mainly cloudy skies expected again tonight. Chance for showers. Lows dip down to about 50. That's your forecast. I'm weatherology meteorologist Paul Trombley. Get the latest weather updates online at minnesotadailyweather.com. Right now, 58.
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1: Gianna Gelosi, 1 year after his assassination, Charlie Kirk's family teeing up a potential wrongful death suit.
2: The notice is required under state law before the family can file a formal claim or lawsuit and names the school and its then president, campus police, and the state of Utah. They say a string of, quote, reckless decisions by school officials left Kirk vulnerable to a rooftop sniper while he was debating students in an outdoor courtyard.
1: That's Fox's Tanya J. Powers. Three people killed when a helicopter crashed in Los Angeles, covering a collision between an SUV and a city bus.
3: The chopper bursting into flames, crashing between two buildings, with the fire spreading to multiple cars and storage containers. Officials say two people were killed in the helicopter, later identified as an NBC4 reporter and the pilot. The third victim was a bystander on the ground.
1: Fox's Todd Pyro. 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
11: 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Sanford Health and North Memorial Health announced their partnership 2 weeks ago, merging into one nonprofit health system called Sanford Health. Minnesota Attorney General Keith Ellison visited Sanford Bemidji yesterday to observe the operations and hear from frontline workers after reviewing the merger. Following this review, Sanford made commitments to prioritize the needs of patients, employees, and communities in Minnesota. Sanford Health, based in Sioux Falls, South Dakota, is the largest rural health system in the U.S. with locations throughout Minnesota. Hubbard County is sending notices to people who may be affected by a data breach. They recommend that those impacted take steps to safeguard their information by regularly checking account statements and free credit reports for any unauthorized activity and reporting any unusual findings to law enforcement. On July 1st, the county discovered that an email account from the county attorney's office was sending spam. An investigation found that cyber criminals accessed emails in that account from June 22nd to July 1st. These stories and more at MinnesotaDailyNews.com.
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13: North Country weather.
14: Cloudy this afternoon with a chance for showers. Highs up a lot, around 65. Winds out of the south, 5 to 10 miles per hour. Mainly cloudy tonight. Chance of rain showers, lows around 50. Daytime highs approaching 67 tomorrow. Sunshine mixed with clouds at times. And that's your forecast. I'm weatherology meteorologist Paul Frombly. Get the latest weather updates online at MinnesotaDailyWeather.com. Right now, it's 60 degrees.
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10: North Country weather.
11: Cloudy this afternoon with a chance for showers. Highs up a lot around 65. Winds out of the south, 5 to 10 miles per hour. Mainly cloudy tonight. Chance of rain showers, lows around 50. Daytime highs approaching 67 tomorrow. Sunshine mixed with clouds at times. And that's your forecast. I'm weatherology meteorologist Paul Frombly. Get the latest weather updates online at MinnesotaDailyWeather.com. Right now, it's 60 degrees.
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0: Good afternoon. Welcome to Agriculture Today here on the Red River Farm Network. I'm Jamie Dickerman coming to you live from Big Iron here at our Red River Farm Network building here at Big Iron, day number two of Big Iron. We're here all 3 days, of course, and a lot of great information coming out of here. We'll have a great market outlook seminar coming up here about 1:30 this afternoon, and lots to talk about within that. One of the panelists is with me right now. It's Eugene Grainer from Heartland Investor Services. And Gene, obviously, we saw the market today. We got a lot of red on the screen we're looking at, but really we've seen that cattle market move around quite a bit.
1: Yes. On the grains, obviously, hedge pressure, harvesting for the overnight rallies and the crude oil weakness. But on cattle, the trade had seen a substantial seven-day rally there, as you know, from the lows made well over a week ago. And they stalled out yesterday, came tumbling down. And again, further pressure today, it came out as USDA Secretary Rollins is headed to Santa Teresa, New Mexico, for observing that they will make a second port of entry opening on time by September 25th. She's going to be checking in, seeing if the equipment is up to snuff compared to the one in Douglas, Arizona. That one got broke down, as you know, for a week. Now, that created a sharp loss in the deferred feeders, as you had seen this morning, down as much as $7 on those deferred feeder cattle. But recovery is being seen intra-session, as now reports are coming of a couple of New World screwworm cases in the U.S., not cattle, but equine. And Secretary Rollins made a statement that, well, she would not hesitate to close the border if she felt they couldn't keep it contained. But for now, it looks like it should be all on track. So pressure stays in the cattle market for the second day in a row. But now we're going to look towards box beef pricing and what kind of a cash trade we can see breaking out here probably, as always, late Friday.
0: Well, Eugene, another big story, of course, today is the fact that we're going to see a rate increase. At least that's what everybody's looking at. What do you think we're going to see here coming up at 1 o'clock?
1: Well, the betting people are putting a 90% chance that it is a quarter of a percent interest rate hike, but that's where the volatility comes. Everybody's leaning that there is a quarter percent rate hike. So there's a 10% chance we're going to not have one. I doubt we'll see a rate reduction, but if we didn't have one, you're going to see an explosion, basically, in the metals. And, of course, it occurs at 1 o'clock, so that means the dollar will soften considerably. That'll lift crude oil a bit off their lows, and that'll lift the grains too as well. So that's a 10% chance, right? A possibility we can see coming. But for now, today, order of the day is the hedge pressure on the grain trade.
0: Yeah, and we're definitely seeing that pressure with negativity throughout the grains. Obviously, a big story coming, too, is President Xi coming to the United States, and we'll have to watch and see what happens. How big of an effect is that going to have on things?
1: Well, we've already had a bit of effect of that yesterday. As you know, soybeans went from a lower opening, turned up, and were sharply higher overnight. We re-challenged those highs made last week Thursday within 2 pennies on the beans, and that was because of a story circulating yesterday just before the grain opening that they are working at removing that 10% tariff that the Chinese carry on U.S. beef on top of the 3% import duty. And that got the market excited. Now, we've not seen follow-through on that news. That's why we softened up so easy alongside of crude oil. But just to note, overnight, crude oil was coming down and the beans were climbing. So, you know, energies are not a 100%. If they're down, we're down. If they're up, we're up. We were trying to go solo for a while. But for now, we are floating with the market. Place. And just face it, it's harvesting. Grain comes off the combine, and when beans are in the teens and corn's at 5:30, oh, there's more going to town than what was originally hedged.
0: Absolutely. Yeah. Eugene, looking forward to seeing you at 1:30. Thank you.
1: We'll be looking forward to it as well.
0: All right.
1: See
0: thank you. That's Eugene Grainer, President of Heartland Investor Services there, giving us a little bit of a preview of what you can expect here today when he takes stage along with others at 1:30 this afternoon for the market seminar here at the Red River Farm Network building at Big Iron. But we're looking at numbers right now. Now, we see that wheat Minneapolis is up 3 at the moment in December. It's 751.5, but we got Chicago trading downward. Kansas City, December is down 2.75, 793.5. We got the Deese corn down 5.5, 530.25. Looking at November beans down 5.25 now, 1313.5. And that cattle market, October live cattle down 95 cents. We got the October feeders down $1.70. 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
6: Got a familiar voice with us right now, Dave Gertz with us from ProSeed. Dave, you haven't missed too many of these shows here at Big Iron.
7: No, I've been here 43 times, which, yeah, that's quite a while, but It's in my heart.
6: You got to love it. It's always a great show. Let's talk about this crop if we could. You've been out and about talking to growers and seeing what's happening. Starting to see some combines rolling before this last shot of rain.
7: I've a number of growers, and it, you know, the yields are anywhere from 180 bushels on corn down to 80 bushels. Average, I think we're going to see around that 120, and beans we're going to see in that mid-20s, I would say. And yeah, we've got fields that are definitely considerably better, but those are the ones that were blessed with some rain. And we have those that aren't, and when there's no rain, there's no crop either.
6: No matter what we say, Mother Nature is larger than charge.
7: Yeah, and she's in charge this year, and depends where you live. I mean, you can either be lucky or, you know, the areas, they split. You know, I'm from the New Rockford area, and we get a decent crop there. But we have some areas that not too far away that, you know, the corn don't have any ears on it, too. So thank God that we have the technology and the genetics that we have today, the equipment we have today. If 20 years ago, we wouldn't have a crop anywhere with the conditions and without what we have on our plate to make farming today.
6: Yeah, no doubt about it. To me, it's always Big Iron time when you start thinking about the next year. From ProSeed, what kind of things should growers be thinking about?
7: Well, we're seeing an awful lot of interest in canola, because canola, the technology from where we started 15, 20 years ago to the desiccating, to the straight combining, to the pod shatter, I look for canola, and sunflowers look to be a very decent crop this year. Again, different practices than when Grandpa was farming, and you were waiting for a frost and it didn't freeze. Well, you desiccate, you plant early, you harvest before the blackbirds get here. I mean, there's a lot of good things in those crops. And I hear a lot from the generation farming today, well, we don't have a sunflower head, we're not going to do that again. Well, you got to remember, the technology there has dramatically changed from back when I got started in sunflowers. I mean, it's unbelievable. It's fun.
6: You got to love it. Dave Gertz with us again from ProSeed. Make sure you check him out here at the Big Iron Farm Show. Chloe?
8: Thanks, Don. I am here with Dave Gary with Minnesota Corn. Now, Dave, you have a little bit of a membership to talk about. Why don't you give me a little bit of brief information about that?
9: Well, first of all, I'd like to say that my first duties is with Minnesota Soybeans. I am the newest District 1, 2, and 3 Director for Research and Promotion, but I also sit on our local growers board with Minnesota Corn and Minnesota Soybeans, that being in Pennington and Red Lake County. So there I am actually the chairman of that board, and we're always looking for members. Minnesota Corn is a grassroots organization, and volume speaks in numbers, so we encourage

0: Minnesota Corn PAC. We do a lot of lobbying with the government here and government affairs, so volume is in numbers. We encourage you, if you are a farmer in Minnesota and grow corn, to become a member of our association.
1: All righty, thank you, Dave, from Minnesota Corn. Now next, Don.
2: Thank you, Chloe. Appreciate it. And we've got with us Tate Mosier, Ag Direct Territory Manager. Of course, you work with the good folks from Ag Country Farm Credit Services. You come here and you kick a lot of tires. You see what's new. It seems like a lot of interest on the use side. I'm curious whether it's auctions or private business. How's that compared to what we're seeing on maybe on the lot and the dealer?
3: Well, as far as used equipment, from a dealership standpoint, they've been kind of liquidation mode for the past few years, and everybody's seen it drive by dealership lots. You see the overabundance of used equipment, so they've been kind of liquidation mode there. There's some good deals to be had out there still, but by and large, they've been dwindling it down, so used values are somewhat holding steady. I don't know if we hit the floor, but we're pretty close. So we're, but there's still some good deals out there. So
2: it seems like, because maybe it's a little harder to get some new equipment, that some of that used stuff is sticking around a little bit longer, and maybe that has to impact demand as well.
3: Oh, absolutely, yeah. Last couple of years, the dealerships have scaled back on the inventory as far as ordering new. Now, that's not saying they haven't ordered new for people who want to order at retail, but for stock units. So, yeah, they're primarily focused on getting rid of the used.
2: So educate me on and Ag Direct and how you work with on the equipment side of things.
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2: Again, sure encourage folks, if they have questions, particularly on the equipment side, to track you guys down.
3: Yeah, absolutely. 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
2: Good deal. 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
1: Farm news on the Red River Farm Network. I'm Chloe Wadd here at Big Iron with Charlie Adams from Ethanol. Now, Charlie, tell us a little bit about what you're doing here at Big Iron. What are you talking to producers and consumers about?
6: Hi, Chloe. Thanks. Yeah, I'm with the North Dakota Ethanol Producers Association, and we're here arm in arm with the North Dakota Corn Growers and the Corn Growers Association. I'm just talking about the ethanol industry, the state of affairs with ethanol, and trying to advocate for the corn farmer, because the ethanol industry here in North Dakota is really important to the corn farmer, and corn farmers have a big interest in ethanol and ethanol policy, both at the state and federal level.
1: Yeah, and if a consumer comes up to you and asks ethanol, what are you going to say to them? What's your hopeful message to give them?
6: Well, that's a great point, Chloe, and that's what I like about Big Iron so much, is that you got a lot of great conversations with growers and farmers, but here it's also, you know, the great American public coming through and just checking everything out. And so when it comes to talking about ethanol, kind of talk about E15 and the savings at the pump that unleaded 88 has. So if you see unleaded 88 there, if your vehicle is 2001 or newer, which most of them seem to be these days, unless you're going to park it at the cruise night in West Fargo tomorrow night on Cheyenne Street. You can put unleaded 88 in there and save quite a bit at the pump. And so that's been a big topic this year federally with Congress.

0: And then the Senate is actually taking up the farm bill here probably this afternoon. So we're anxious to see how that works there.
1: I was going to say, ethanol is definitely big talks in Washington right now. Do you want to explain a little bit what's going on, what's being said today, and what's going to come out?
0: Yeah, absolutely, Chloe. So one of the big things that the ethanol producers is watching and really being forward-thinking about and trying to get out in front of is some of the issues with Canadian trade. Ethanol is a North Dakota ethanol, a lot of it goes to Canada. And so we want to keep that demand for ethanol and for corn and find those markets. And the Canadian market is an important one. And so the Ethanol Producers Association board members have had recent meetings with the Canadian Council General to talk about, you know, making sure that we keep good trade relations with Canada and also, our wonderful delegation in Congress. And so we had a face-to-face meeting with Kevin Cramer last week. Senator Cramer's great. He's got a lot of Canadian contacts. And so we feel like we're in a good shape there to keep up relations with our neighbors to the north. And I saw a lot of Manitoba plates in the parking lot when I was coming in this morning. So I like seeing those.
1: Perfect. Thank you, Charlie. Up next is Don.
2: Thanks much, Chloe. You come to a show like this and you see all the new technology, all the new toys, and there's also a chance to get education. We try to do that here, provide information with the Red River Farm Network. Same story with Ag Week. You've got a lot of things happening in your building here as well. Jenny Schleck with us, editor with Ag Week.
3: Yeah, we have a great program over at the Ag Week 360 building, conveniently located right by the food court. This afternoon, we're going to be talking about ag labor, and we've got a great panel to talk about H-2A and domestic workforce. After that, we're going to be joined by Michael Frank of the NSF Ag Tech Engine. We're hoping to talk really about what farmers are adopting as far as technology, as well as what he thinks needs to happen for them to continue adopting technology. And a lot of cool things here, but what are they going to use? What can they make an economic case for? And we're going to hear a lot about that. Tomorrow, we'll kick off a full day with a panel that I'm leading on whether the U.S. cattle herd will expand and what we need to see for that to happen. We've got a beekeeper talking about all things bees and hives. And then we're actually going to have a barbecue demonstration. So any of you backyard barbecue enthusiasts, that would be a great thing to come over to around noon right outside the food court. And then we'll also have Tom Peterson from the Ag Department in Minnesota. And we're hoping to give people a good lineup of everything going on in ag right now.
2: That's fantastic. Talk about the ag labor thing. I think I've seen more exhibits here of people that are involved somehow on the ag labor side, H2A or whatever, than I think I've ever seen.
3: Yeah, it seems like all of us on farms and ranches have trouble finding anyone to work. And it's, I don't think I want to say that people don't want to work. I say that, you know, it's just a tough market. People are not necessarily looking for those kinds of jobs, but people from other countries are. And so we're going to hear a lot about H2A, what farmers and ranchers need to know, what they can do to get the right person here to do the right job.
2: Well, again, Ag Week, not only the paper, but also on TV. Make sure folks check you out in your app as well.
3: Yes, thank you very much. Agweek.com also.
2: Got it. Jenny Schleck with us again from Ag Week. Check them out here at the Big Iron Farm Show. Again, lots happening. Of course, the show continues right through tomorrow as well here in West Fargo. 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
11: Showers and thunderstorms continue to be moving across portions of Minnesota at this hour, but it looks like the eastern Dakotas are coming to the end of this rain event, and a better afternoon might be in store. I'm meteorologist Drew Lerner for the Red River Farm Network. We do expect this rain to continue to work its way eastward and northward. A deep upper-level low-pressure system over southern Saskatchewan will be moving into Manitoba as we go forward through the afternoon and this evening. And in its wake will be these showers and thunderstorms, but we happen to be positioned in the right place to see improved weather to take place as we go forward into the afternoon. Now, it won't be perfectly dry, but we do expect to see most of the meaningful precipitation to exit out of the region. And as it does, we should see some improving opportunity for getting back into the fields by tomorrow. Now, because the upper level low is not that far north of the border, there will be some wraparound moisture in northwestern North Dakota during the afternoon. And overnight tonight, it will probably spread across north central and northeastern North Dakota into northwestern Minnesota. So there'll be a break here in the precipitation, and then there's going to be some additional moisture that is likely to occur and linger into the hours around dawn tomorrow. The additional precipitation here is not likely to be all that great, but we'll look for totals that will run from a tenth to maybe 3 to 4 tenths of an inch. Most of the higher volume rain on the west side of the Red River is winding down. Now, in Minnesota, the amounts may run a half to 1.5 inches. That's additional over what's already occurred today. So there will continue to be some rainy weather for the next several hours in Minnesota. Now, tomorrow, we do expect a better weather pattern. We'll have a northwesterly breeze followed by a surface high pressure center, and so the sun will come back out. We'll see the temperatures respond. Now, there will be another opportunity for showers, though, as the weak high pressure system abates from the region. That will take place on Wednesday, and so some showers will be back into our forecast once again. Another weak high pressure system comes in on Thursday, but it too moves in and out very quickly, and a chance for some showers will likely occur late Thursday going into Friday in South Dakota and parts of southwestern Minnesota, maybe even a part of southwestern North Dakota. So these areas will see rain. And if we add up all the moisture that's going to occur outside of today's rain, we should see another 1/10 to maybe 4 or 5 tenths of an inch of moisture with coverage around 50%. Most of our afternoon temperatures during the next few days will be running in the 60s and 70s, and nighttime lows will be mostly in the 40s and a few lower 50s. For the Red River Farm Network, I'm meteorologist Drew Lerner.
12: Is fall the best time to spray your perennials? I'm Darren Hefty. We often hear people say fall is best for spraying perennial weeds, but we'll talk about it on today's Ag PhD Radio Update.
13: 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Some are really into golf. 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
12: If you have perennial weeds, they are hurting your crop yield or your grass pasture production. If you're trying to get the best complete kill on a perennial weed, fall is usually a great time because perennials are storing up energy in their root systems, so there's a rapid transfer downward into the plant. By using a systemic herbicide, it's easier than normal to get into those roots and kill the plant. However, spraying before the first hard frost means better uptake, translocation, and control, so spray sooner rather than later this fall. For example, after the first frost, Roundup doesn't work nearly as well, and at that point, you're left with products like 2,4-D or dicamba in crop fields. In pastures, Milestone and Toradon have great residual, so spraying almost any time can work well. I'm Darren Hefty.
9: 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Farm broadcasters Don Wick, Jamie Dickerman, and Chloe Watt, plus World Weather Incorporated senior ag meteorologist Drew Lerner. 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
14: Welcome to Inside Agriculture on the Red River Farm Network. And, of course, we are live at Big Iron here at the Red River Farm Network building. And it's been a very busy building. We've had a lot of great information come through here. And, Don, that's going to continue this afternoon. We're going to have a great seminar coming up talking markets.
2: Yeah, no doubt. When you take a look at Fed, actually, just moments from now, we're going to be making an interest rate announcement. So we'll see what happens there and be a good chance to discuss that. We've got a rock star panel, Randy Martin. Martinson Ag Risk Management, Jim Emter from Van On and Company, and Gene Grainer out of Artland Investor Services. So some excellent information with that crew. Another Market Outlook panel tomorrow, and tomorrow morning a farm policy roundtable discussion. We should let folks know that obviously you can be here at the show, but you can find all this on our YouTube channel as well.
14: That's right. You can watch it all there as well. So if you can't be here, definitely. And we definitely invite you to watch it online, too. So beautiful weather. It's a great opportunity. It's been we've had Big Irons where it's been way hotter or way colder. It's about right where it should be, I think.
2: Yeah, I think the comfort level is pretty good, particularly after we've had all the really heat that we've all the hot weather we've had this summer season. Chloe, you guys also have links up on social media for folks if they want to connect to all the seminars.
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2: Good deal. And, of course, on the YouTube channel as well. So make sure you check it all out. You can also go to the Red River Farm Network website and go to the Big Iron tab, and you'll find the full agenda there as well on your schedule. So check it out. Big Iron Farm Show continues through tomorrow. Jamie?
14: Absolutely. Hey, let's take a look at these markets, whether we want to or not. Here we go. We're taking a look at the grains. First of all, we got Minneapolis wheat right now. December's up 5 right now at 753.5. Meanwhile, we have the March Chicago down 1.75, 742.75. And Kansas City, December, we're down 1.5, 794.75. East corn is down a nickel right now at 530.75. You got November beans right now down 2.5, 1316.25. October live cattle is down $1.80, 218.90. The feeders in October down 227 at 220.70 right now. And the lean hogs, October, were down 40 cents, 78.67. Coming to you from Big Iron, this is the Red River Farm Network.

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1: News. I'm Therese Crowley. Justice for Abby Gate in Virginia federal court and the Kabul airport bomb blast that killed 13 U.S. service members. Terror bomb conspirator Mohammed Sharifullah sentenced to 20 years for material support to ISIS-K, 5 years after the suicide bomber also killed 170 civilians. A Marine father telling the court they may have taken his life, but they'll never take his legacy. Iran back to shooting in the Strait of Hormuz.
2: Tension continues to escalate around the Strait of Hormuz as reports indicate more explosions overnight at this critical waterway. Now, the Iranians claim they shot down an MQ-1 Predator U.S. drone. This comes after U.S. forces destroyed two Iranian boats this week that were trying to steal a U.S. sea drone.
1: Fox's Trey Yangst. And the Fed decides whether to hike interest rates another quarter point today. 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
12: 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The Leech Lake Band is holding two upcoming informational meetings exclusively for band members to discuss the natural resource damage settlement related to the St. Regis Superfund site. The meetings are scheduled for September 21st and September 22nd, running from 5:30 p.m. to 7 p.m. each night at the Cedar Lakes Casino. Sessions will provide members an opportunity to learn more about the settlement, the natural resource damage claim, and what the agreement means for the tribe. Yesterday, Beltrami County Emergency Manager Chris Muller met with emergency managers from Candy High County and Grant County. They are part of the Association of Minnesota Emergency Managers Radar Gap Committee, which focuses on improving radar coverage to detect severe weather and snowfall. Minnesota has several significant radar gaps, with Beltrami County and Bemidji being among the worst. The committee is working with Climavision. Grant County recently had the installation of Climavision's first radar. Brainerd will get the second radar soon. Beltrami County is pursuing a radar site in Bemidji. These stories and more at MinnesotaDailyNews.com.
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14: North Country weather.
15: Cloudy this afternoon with a chance for showers. Highs up a lot for around 65. Winds out of the south, 5 to 10 miles per hour. Mainly cloudy tonight. Chance of rain showers, lows around 50. Daytime highs approaching 67 tomorrow. Sunshine mixed with clouds at times. And that's your forecast. I'm weatherology meteorologist Paul Frombly. Get the latest weather updates online at MinnesotaDailyWeather.com. Right now, 63.
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8: Cloudy this afternoon with a chance for showers. Highs up a lot, around 65. Winds out of the south, 5 to 10 miles per hour. Mainly cloudy tonight. Chance of rain showers, lows around 50. Daytime highs approaching 67 tomorrow. Sunshine mixed with clouds at times. And that's your forecast. I'm weatherology meteorologist Paul Frombly. Get the latest weather updates online at MinnesotaDailyWeather.com. Right now, 63.
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11: I was on the outskirts of a little southern town, trying to reach my destination before the sun went down. The old CB was blaring away on Channel 19. When there came a little boy's voice on the radio line. And he said, "Breaker 19, is anyone there? Come on back, truckers, and talk to Teddy Bear." Well, I keyed the mic and I said, "You got it, Teddy Bear." And the little boy's voice came back on the air. "Appreciate the break. Who we got on that end?" I told him my handle and then he began. "Now, I'm not supposed to bother you fellas out there. Mom says you're busy and for me to stay off there. But you see, I get lonely and it helps to talk. 'Cause that's about all I can do. I'm crippled and I can't walk." I came back and told him to fire up that mic, and I'd talk to him as long as he liked. "This was my dad's radio," the little boy said, "but I guess it's mine and Mom's now. 'Cause my daddy's dead. Dad had a wreck about a month ago. He was trying to get home in the blinding snow. Mom has to work now to make ends meet. And I'm not much help with my two crippled feet. She says not to worry, that we'll make it all right. But I hear her crying sometimes late at night. You know, there's one thing I want more than anything else to see. Oh, I know you guys are too busy to bother with me. but you see, my dad used to take me for rides when he was home. But I guess that's all over now since my daddy's gone. Not one breaker came on the old CB as that little crippled boy talked with me. I tried hard to swallow a lump that just wouldn't stay down as I thought about my boy back in Greenville town. Dad was going to take Mom and me with him later on this year. Well, I remember him saying, "Someday this old truck will be yours, Teddy Bear." But I know I'll never get to ride an 18-wheeler again. But this old base will keep me in touch with all my trucker friends. Teddy Bear's going to back on out now and leave you alone, because it's about time for Mom to come home. But you give me a shout when you're passing through, and I'll sure be happy to come back to you. Well, I came back and I said, "Before you go, 1010, what's your home 20, little CB friend?" Well, he gave me his address, and I didn't once hesitate, because this hot load of freight is just going to have to wait. I turned that truck around on a dime and headed straight for Jackson Street, 229. And as I rounded the corner, oh, I got one heck of a shock. 18-wheelers were lined up for three city blocks. Well, I guess every driver for miles around had caught Teddy Bear's call. And that little crippled boy was having a ball. For as fast as one driver would carry him in, another would carry him to his truck and take off again. Well, you better believe I took my turn at riding Teddy Bear. And then I carried him back in and put him down in his chair. And buddy, if I never live to see happiness again, I want you to know I saw it that day in the face of that little man. We took up a collection for him before his mama got home, and each driver said goodbye, and then they were all gone. He shook my hand with a mile-long grin and said, "So long, trucker. I'll catch you again." Yeah, I hit that interstate with tears in my eyes. And I turned on the radio and I got another surprise. Breaker 19 came a voice on the air. "Just one word of thanks from Mama Teddy Bear. We wish each and every one a special prayer for you, because you just made my little boy's dream come true. I'll sign off now before I start to cry. May God ride with you. 10-4, and goodbye."
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2: News. I'm Therese Crowley. Justice for Abby Gates in Virginia federal court and the Kabul airport bomb blast that killed 13 U.S. service members. Terror bomb conspirator Mohammed Sharifullah sentenced to 20 years for material support to ISIS-K, 5 years after the suicide bomber also killed 170 civilians. A Marine father telling the court they may have taken his life, but they'll never take his legacy. Iran back to shooting in the Strait of Hormuz.
3: Tension continues to escalate around the Strait of Hormuz as reports indicate more explosions overnight at this critical waterway. Now, the Iranians claim they shot down an MQ-1 Predator U.S. drone. This comes after U.S. forces destroyed two Iranian boats this week that were trying to steal a U.S. sea drone.
2: Fox's Trey Yangst, and the Fed decides whether to hike interest rates another quarter point today. 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
7: Market time here on the Red River Farm Network, a market that is showing some weakness. Of course, a lot of attention going on interest rates with that Fed meeting coming up later this afternoon, 1 o'clock today. Allison Thompson from the Money Farm, part of our market panels that we've had here at the Big Iron Farm Show, talking about some of the way we approach risk in this market.
8: That's a really big thing. I get a lot of calls on headline days where markets are moving 20, 30 cents, but and it's easy to get the emotion involved when we're at these levels too. I don't want guys to panic. There's so many ways and strategies to still capitalize on where prices are. Like I mentioned some puts to you if you don't know where your production is. You're comfortable with where you are sales-wise and you think markets are still going to go up, get some calls in place. I mean, there's a lot of marketing strategies that are still here to help you, even though you may feel stuck. So don't get the emotion into it. Headlines are going to move. Markets are going to move. I think we're not out of a period of volatility here. I think we were in a period of going up, and now we got to find where support is, and I think we're doing a good job of finding it so far.
7: Allison Thompson with the Money Farm. Again, she was on our market panel yesterday. We've got another market panel coming up today at 1:30. You can see them right here at the Big Iron Farm Show or see it online as well on the Red River Farm Network YouTube channel. Randy Martinson, Martinson Ag, Gene Grainer from Heartland Investor Services, and Mr. Emter from Van On and Company all on our stage today here at the Big Iron Farm Show. Again, some red on the screen. 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

0: This is Corn Matters, an update from the Minnesota Corn Growers Association. Tim Wabel, a farmer near Cortland, Minnesota, voiced his concerns about fertilizer pricing and the need for more transparency in the marketplace.
1: There was a group that met down to Ogden, Iowa, to meet with Deputy Secretary Stephen Maiden about alleged price fixing in the fertilizer and restraints to just getting fertilizer delivered to the country that we need it. Very few industries that control fertilizer. You know, we've got Nutrien, Mosaic, CF Industries, Colt. They're not accused of any wrongdoing. The government is investigating companies, along with a few other. The fertilizer, the cost of fertilizer for the over the last year since about 2020 has remained high, higher than a lot of our other inputs, and they continue to remain high. And they're just looking into it because of the fact that we have so few industries that control the manufacture or the distribution of those products in the United States.
0: The mission of the Minnesota Corn Growers Association is to identify and promote opportunities for corn growers. That's because
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3: 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Give to Brown left side. Oh, McInnich with a beautiful fake. He heads toward the goal line. He is in for a touchdown.
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5: Here's the latest from MinnesotaDailyNews.com. The Leech Lake Band is holding two upcoming informational meetings exclusively for band members to discuss the natural resource damage settlement related to the St. Regis Superfund site. The meetings are scheduled for September 21st and September 22nd, running from 5:30 p.m. to 7 p.m. each night at the Cedar Lakes Casino. Sessions will provide members an opportunity to learn more about the settlement, the natural resource damage claim, and what the agreement means for the tribe. Yesterday, Beltrami County Emergency Manager Chris Moeller met with emergency managers from Candy High County and Grant County. They are part of the Association of Minnesota Emergency Managers Radar Gap Committee, which focuses on improving radar coverage to detect severe weather and snowfall. Minnesota has several significant radar gaps, with Beltrami County and Bemidji being among the worst. The committee is working with Climavision. Grant County recently had the installation of Climavision's first radar. Brainerd will get the second radar soon. Beltrami County is pursuing a radar site in Bemidji. These stories and more at MinnesotaDailyNews.com.
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6: North Country weather.
7: Cloudy this afternoon with a chance for showers. Highs up a lot, around 65. Winds out of the south, 5 to 10 miles per hour. Mainly cloudy tonight. Chance of rain showers, lows around 50. Daytime highs approaching 67 tomorrow. Sunshine mixed with clouds at times. And that's your forecast. I'm weatherology meteorologist Paul Frombly. Get the latest weather updates online at MinnesotaDailyWeather.com. Right now, 63.
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1: Me and RJ and the kids was on a camp out in the mountains, and we had us one of them U-Drive Marmy Jeep cars, which we'd rented from a fella by the name of Q Bosky for 30 bucks a day. Buy your gas along the way, take a rabbit's foot, and leave a pint of blood for a deposit. And he explained it all to us, how we were supposed to get to Telluride, which is 50 miles away by way of the regular highway. However, there was a shortcut, but unless we had drove the Black Bear Road before, we'd better be off to stay in bed, sleep late. Pay no attention to the guitar there. Well, we took up off on the highway, and we come upon a sign that says, Black Bear Road, you don't have to be crazy to drive this road, but it helps. I says, RJ, this must be the shortcut road Kuboski's talking about. She didn't pay no mind, because she was making peanut butter sandwiches for the kids in the back seat, throwing rocks and drinking Kool-Aid and playing count the license plates. But they wasn't having too much fun counting the license plate or cars, because there weren't no other cars. We went about a mile and a half, about 4 hours, busted off the right front fender, tore a hole in the oil panel and rocks big as a hall closet. Went over a bump, spilt the Kool-Aid, and Roy Jean stuck his bolo knife right through the convertible top, and the dog threw up all over the back seat. Peanut butter don't agree with me, see. So we had to stop, take off the top, and air everything out, clean it up. The dog run off, and RJ says she felt her asthma coming on. I was sitting there wondering what to do when the entire scenic San Juan U-Drive Marmy Jeep car sank in the mud at 13,000 feet above sea level. Well, we shoveled it out and ate our lunch. Dog made a yellow hole in the snow, and Roy Jean got out his Instamatic and took a snapshot of it. Mary Elizabeth drew a picture of the road. It looked like a whole bunch of Z's and W's all strung together. And RJ took one look at it and said the only way that Jeep car is going down that road is over her dead body. Then a rock slipped out from under the wheel, and the U-Drive Marmy Jeep car went right over the edge of a cliff. Doggone it, Roy Jean. How many times do I have to explain it to you? When I tell you to put a rock under the wheel, I mean rock. Now look at that, what you'd have there, no bigger than grapefruit.
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6: North Country weather.
7: Cloudy this afternoon with a chance for showers. Highs level off around 65. Winds out of the south, 5 to 10 miles per hour. Mainly cloudy tonight. Chance of rain showers, lows around 50. Daytime highs approaching 67 tomorrow. Sunshine mixed with clouds at times. And that's your forecast. I'm weatherology meteorologist Paul Frombly. Get the latest weather updates online at MinnesotaDailyWeather.com. Right now, 63.
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1: This is a Fox News alert. I'm John Saucier. For the first time in 3 years, the Federal Reserve has voted to hike its key interest rate by a quarter of a percentage point. It lifts the Fed's key rate to about 3.9%. Energy company Continental Resources with a new deal to develop an oil field in Venezuela. Energy Secretary Chris Wright.
2: It's a milestone deal in the U.S.-Venezuelan relationship. It's a milestone deal in making the Western Hemisphere the center of the global energy system.
1: And the Fed's announcing criminal charges related to the misuse of funds intended to combat homelessness. First Assistant U.S. Attorney Bill Saley says homelessness has increased in California.
3: California has spent over $24 billion in recent years to combat homelessness with little to show for it.
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13: Here's the latest from MinnesotaDailyNews.com. The Bemidji Planning Commission, which is made up of the City Council, voted on Monday night to pass a one-year moratorium on large data centers to be built in the city limits. The limit is for data centers 10,000 square feet and larger. The vote was 6-1, with Ward 3 Councilor Mark Dickinson voting against the measure. He said that limiting growth was not in Bemidji's best interest. State law limits a moratorium at 12 months. The goal of the planning board is to put limits on data centers based on size, what types of pollution it creates, such as noise, smells, smoke, or any other pollutants. You can watch the entire Planning Commission meeting from Monday night at the city's website. A couple from Bemidji suffered non-life-threatening injuries in a rollover crash near Park Rapids on Monday. David and Judy Perkins, both 62, were trying to pass a vehicle on U.S. Highway 71 when their Hyundai Genesis hydroplaned in the rain. The car hit a power transformer and two parked vehicles before rolling over. David was taken to the hospital, and both were wearing seatbelts. These stories and more at MinnesotaDailyNews.com.
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15: North Country weather.
16: Cloudy this afternoon with a chance for showers. Highs level off around 65. Winds out of the south, 5 to 10 miles per hour. Mainly cloudy tonight. Chance of rain showers, lows around 50. Daytime highs approaching 67 tomorrow. Sunshine mixed with clouds at times. And that's your forecast. I'm weatherology meteorologist Paul Frombly. Get the latest weather updates online at MinnesotaDailyWeather.com. Currently, it's 65 degrees.
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17: Well, my daddy left home when I was 3, and he didn't leave much to Ma and me, just this old guitar and an empty bottle of booze. Now, I don't blame him because he run and hid, but the meanest thing that he ever did was before he left, he went and named me Sue. Well, he must have thought that it was quite a joke, and it got a lot of laughs from lots of folks. Seems I had to fight my whole life through. Some gal would giggle and I'd get red, and some guy'd laugh and I'd bust his head. I'll tell you, life ain't easy for a boy named Sue. Well, I grew up quick and I grew up mean. My fists got hard, my wits got keen. Roamed from town to town to hide my shame. But I made me a vow to the moon and stars, I'd search the honky-tonks and bars and kill that man that gave me that awful name. Well, it was Gatlinburg in mid-July, and I just hit town and my throat was dry. I thought I'd stop and have myself a brew at an old saloon on a street of mud. There at a table, dealing stud, sat the dirty mangy dog that named me Sue. Well, I knew that snake was my own sweet dad from a worn-out picture that my mother'd had. And I knew that scar on his cheek and his evil eye. He was big and bent and gray and old, and I looked at him and my blood ran cold, and I said, my name is Sue. How do you do? How you gonna die? Yeah, that's what I told him. Well, I hit him hard right between the eyes, and he went down, but to my surprise, come up with a knife and cut off a piece of my ear. But I busted a chair right across his teeth, and we crashed through the wall and into the street, kicking and a gouging in the mud and the blood and the beer. I tell you, I've fought tougher men, but I really can't remember when. He kicked like a mule and he bit like a crocodile. I heard him laugh and then I heard him cuss, and he went for his gun. I pulled mine first. He stood there looking at me, and I saw him smile, and he said, son, this world is rough, and if a man's gonna make it, he's gotta be tough. And I know I wouldn't be there to help you along. So I give you that name, and I said goodbye. I knew you'd have to get tough or die. And it's that name that helped to make you strong. Yeah. He said, now you just fought one hell of a fight, and I know you hate me, and you got the right to kill me now, and I wouldn't blame you if you do. But you ought to thank me before I die for the gravel in your guts and the spit in the eye, because I'm the that named you Sue. Yeah, what could I do? What could I do? I got all choked up and I threw down my gun, called him a paw and he called me a son, and I come away with a different point of view. And I think about him now and then, every time I try and every time I win. And if I ever have a son, I think I'm gonna name him Bill or George, anything but Sue. I still ain't that man.
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6: North Country weather.
7: Cloudy this afternoon with a chance for showers. Highs up a lot for around 65. Winds out of the south, 5 to 10 miles per hour. Mainly cloudy tonight. Chance of rain showers, lows around 50. Daytime highs approaching 67 tomorrow. Sunshine mixed with clouds at times. And that's your forecast. I'm weatherology meteorologist Paul Frombly. Get the latest weather updates online at MinnesotaDailyWeather.com. Currently, it's 65 degrees.
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3: This is a Fox News alert. I'm John Saucier. For the first time in 3 years, the Federal Reserve has voted to hike its key interest rate by a quarter of a percentage point. It lifts the Fed's key rate to about 3.9%. Energy company Continental Resources with a new deal to develop an oil field in Venezuela. Energy Secretary Chris Wright.
4: It's a milestone deal in the U.S.-Venezuelan relationship. It's a milestone deal in making the Western Hemisphere the center of the global energy system.
3: And the Fed's announcing criminal charges related to the misuse of funds intended to combat homelessness. First Assistant U.S. Attorney Bill Saley says homelessness has increased in California.
5: California has spent over $24 billion in recent years to combat homelessness with little to show for it.
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10: 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The Bemidji Planning Commission, which is made up of the City Council, voted on Monday night to pass a one-year moratorium on large data centers to be built in the city limits. The limit is for data centers 10,000 square feet and larger. The vote was 6-1, with Ward 3 Councilor Mark Dickinson voting against the measure. He said that limiting growth was not in Bemidji's best interest. State law limits a moratorium at 12 months. The goal of the planning board is to put limits on data centers based on size, what types of pollution it creates, such as noise, smells, smoke, or any other pollutants. You can watch the entire Planning Commission meeting from Monday night at the city's website. A couple from Bemidji suffered non-life-threatening injuries in a rollover crash near Park Rapids on Monday. David and Judy Perkins, both 62, were trying to pass a vehicle on U.S. Highway 71 when their Hyundai Genesis hydroplaned in the rain. The car hit a power transformer and two parked vehicles before rolling over. David was taken to the hospital, and both were wearing seatbelts. These stories and more at MinnesotaDailyNews.com.
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11: North Country weather.
12: Cloudy this afternoon with a chance for showers. Highs up a lot for around 65. Winds out of the south, 5 to 10 miles per hour. Mainly cloudy tonight. Chance of rain showers, lows around 50. Daytime highs approaching 67 tomorrow. Sunshine mixed with clouds at times. And that's your forecast. I'm weatherology meteorologist Paul Frombly. Get the latest weather updates online at MinnesotaDailyWeather.com. Currently, it's 65 degrees.
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10: North Country weather.
11: Cloudy this afternoon with a chance for showers. Highs up a lot for around 65. Winds out of the south, 5 to 10 miles per hour. Mainly cloudy tonight. Chance of rain showers, lows around 50. Daytime highs approaching 67 tomorrow. Sunshine mixed with clouds at times. And that's your forecast. I'm weatherology meteorologist Paul Frombly. Get the latest weather updates online at MinnesotaDailyWeather.com. Currently, it's 65 degrees.
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But remember, I won't allow the things you used to do. 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This time will be the last time.

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1: Fox News, I'm Tom Graham. The Federal Reserve hikes the key interest rate for the first time in 3 years. Fed Chair Kevin Warsh says, well, it could help combat rising prices.
2: Job gains have kept pace with the workforce, and the unemployment rate has changed little. But inflation remains elevated.
1: The Fed voting unanimously for a quarter point increase. Federal investigators say they've broken up a fraud scheme in Los Angeles. The owner of a nonprofit and others are accused of stealing money meant to combat homelessness.
3: In total, they received over $130 million taxpayer dollars meant for the homeless, and at least $18 million went to a home in Greece, a vacation in Tahiti, even building a $1 million nightclub here in Los Angeles.
1: Fox's Matt Finn in Los Angeles. 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
8: Kevin Kugler here from Thursday Night Football on Westwood One. 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Jared Goff and Detroit escaped their Week 1 game against the Saints with an overtime win. Josh Allen and the Bills claimed their Week 1 win with a come-from-behind victory at the Texans. Don't miss it. The Lions at the Bills on Thursday Night Football.
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10: Here's the latest from MinnesotaDailyNews.com. Sanford Health and North Memorial Health announced their partnership 2 weeks ago, merging into one nonprofit health system called Sanford Health. Minnesota Attorney General Keith Ellison visited Sanford Bemidji yesterday to observe the operations and hear from frontline workers after reviewing the merger. Following this review, Sanford made commitments to prioritize the needs of patients, employees, and communities in Minnesota. Sanford Health, based in Sioux Falls, South Dakota, is the largest rural health system in the U.S. with locations throughout Minnesota. Hubbard County is sending notices to people who may be affected by a data breach. They recommend that those impacted take steps to safeguard their information by regularly checking account statements and free credit reports for any unauthorized activity and reporting any unusual findings to law enforcement. On July 1st, the county discovered that an email account from the county attorney's office was sending spam. An investigation found that cyber criminals accessed emails in that account from June 22nd to July 1st. These stories and more at MinnesotaDailyNews.com.
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13: Overcast skies this afternoon with a chance for showers. Highs around 66. Winds out of the south, 5 to 10 miles per hour. Overcast skies tonight. Showers likely. Lows dip down to about 51. A blend of clouds and sun tomorrow. Daytime highs approaching 69. And that's your forecast. I'm weatherology meteorologist Paul Trombley. Get the latest weather updates online at MinnesotaDailyWeather.com. Right now, 67.
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4: North Country weather. Overcast skies this afternoon with a chance for showers. Highs around 66. Winds out of the south, 5 to 10 miles per hour. Overcast skies tonight. Showers likely. Lows dip down to about 51. A blend of clouds and sun tomorrow. Daytime highs approaching 69. And that's your forecast. I'm weatherology meteorologist Paul Frombly. Get the latest weather updates online at minnesotadailyweather.com. Right now, 67.
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2: Fox News, I'm Tom Graham. The Federal Reserve hikes the key interest rate for the first time in 3 years. Fed Chair Kevin Warsh says, well, it could help combat rising prices.
3: Job gains have kept pace with the workforce, and the unemployment rate has changed little. But inflation remains elevated.
2: The Fed voting unanimously for a quarter point increase. Federal investigators say they've broken up a fraud scheme in Los Angeles. The owner of a nonprofit and others are accused of stealing money meant to combat homelessness.
4: In total, they received over $130 million taxpayer dollars meant for the homeless, and at least $18 million went to a home in Greece, a vacation in Tahiti, even building a $1 million nightclub here in Los Angeles.
2: Fox's Matt Finn in Los Angeles. 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
14: Here's the latest from MinnesotaDailyNews.com. Sanford Health and North Memorial Health announced their partnership 2 weeks ago, merging into one nonprofit health system called Sanford Health. Minnesota Attorney General Keith Ellison visited Sanford Bemidji yesterday to observe the operations and hear from frontline workers after reviewing the merger. Following this review, Sanford made commitments to prioritize the needs of patients, employees, and communities in Minnesota. Sanford Health, based in Sioux Falls, South Dakota, is the largest rural health system in the U.S., with locations throughout Minnesota. Hubbard County is sending notices to people who may be affected by a data breach. They recommend that those impacted take steps to safeguard their information by regularly checking account statements and free credit reports for any unauthorized activity and reporting any unusual findings to law enforcement. On July 1st, the county discovered that an email account from the county attorney's office was sending spam. An investigation found that cyber criminals accessed emails in that account from June 22nd to July 1st. These stories and more at MinnesotaDailyNews.com.
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16: Overcast skies this afternoon with a chance for showers. Highs around 66. Winds out of the south, 5 to 10 miles per hour. Overcast skies tonight. Showers likely. Lows dip down to about 51. A blend of clouds and sun tomorrow. Daytime highs approaching 69. And that's your forecast. I'm weatherology meteorologist Paul Frombly. Get the latest weather updates online at minnesotadailyweather.com. Right now, 67.
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2: Overcast skies this afternoon with a chance for showers. Highs around 66, winds out of the south, 5 to 10 miles per hour. Overcast skies tonight, showers likely, lows dip down to about 51. A blend of clouds and sun tomorrow, daytime highs approaching 69. And that's your forecast. I'm weatherology meteorologist Paul Frombly. Get the latest weather updates online at MinnesotaDailyWeather.com. Right now, 67.
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1: Fox News, I'm John Saucier. The Federal Reserve voting unanimously to raise interest rates by a quarter point today. Fed Chairman Kevin Warsh explains the economy remains strong despite uncertainty in the Middle East.
2: Job gains have kept pace with the workforce, and the unemployment rate has changed little. But inflation remains elevated.
1: Most of the Federal Reserve members say they expect to see at least one more rate hike before the end of this year. Concerns about the advancement of artificial intelligence rising as Kentucky Republican Senator Rand Paul on Fox says communities shouldn't necessarily be worried about AI taking away their jobs.
3: The one thing we can say from looking back in history is there has never been a technology that permanently displaced workers. Through innovation, more jobs were created.
1: Well, Congress is looking at the Frontier Act. It's bipartisan legislation introduced to establish national safety guardrails for the development of artificial intelligence. America is listening to Fox News.
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10: 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The Leech Lake Band is holding 2 upcoming informational meetings exclusively for band members to discuss the natural resource damage settlement related to the St. Regis Superfund site. The meetings are scheduled for September 21st and September 22nd, running from 5:30 p.m. to 7 p.m. each night at the Cedar Lakes Casino. Sessions will provide members an opportunity to learn more about the settlement, the natural resource damage claim, and what the agreement means for the tribe. Yesterday, Beltrami County Emergency Manager Chris Muller met with emergency managers from Candy High County and Grant County. They are part of the Association of Minnesota Emergency Managers Radar Gap Committee, which focuses on improving radar coverage to detect severe weather and snowfall. Minnesota has several significant radar gaps, with Beltrami County and Bemidji being among the worst. The committee is working with Climavision. Grant County recently had the installation of Climavision's first radar. Brainerd will get the second radar soon. Beltrami County is pursuing a radar site in Bemidji. These stories and more at MinnesotaDailyNews.com.
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12: North Country weather.
13: Rain showers likely tonight. Otherwise, cloudy skies expected. Lows dip down to about 51. Southeast winds around 5 miles per hour. Daytime highs approaching 69 tomorrow. Sunshine mixed with clouds at times. Partly cloudy tomorrow night. Lows level off around 48. And that's your forecast. I'm weatherology meteorologist Paul Frombly. Get the latest weather updates online at MinnesotaDailyWeather.com. Currently 67.
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10: Rain showers likely tonight, otherwise cloudy skies expected. Lows dip down to about 51, southeast winds around 5 miles per hour. Daytime highs approaching 69 tomorrow. Sunshine mixed with clouds at times. Partly cloudy tomorrow night, lows level off around 48. And that's your forecast. I'm weatherology meteorologist Paul Trombley. Get the latest weather updates online at minnesotadailyweather.com. Currently 67.
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0: 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It's this weekend, both Saturday and Sunday, 11 until 3, with tractor and wagon rides. There's music, family fun. It is just an amazing event. I know you look forward to it each and every year. 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Ages 5 to 12 is $5, and under 5 is absolutely free. You can get your tickets at the event, and I'll go up to the second floor of the chalet. Just go hang out at Buena Vista this weekend. There is no better place to be. More on the forecast on the way on The Legends.
1: 1300 The Legends News. Fox News, I'm John Saucier. The Federal Reserve voting unanimously to raise interest rates by a quarter point today. Fed Chairman Kevin Warsh explains the economy remains strong despite uncertainty in the Middle East.
2: Job gains have kept pace with the workforce, and the unemployment rate has changed little. But inflation remains elevated.
1: Most of the Federal Reserve members say they expect to see at least one more rate hike before the end of this year. Concerns about the advancement of artificial intelligence rising as Kentucky Republican Senator Rand Paul on Fox says communities shouldn't necessarily be worried about AI taking away their jobs.
3: The one thing we can say from looking back in history is there has never been a technology that permanently displaced workers. Through innovation, more jobs were created.
1: Well, Congress is looking at the Frontier Act. It's bipartisan legislation introduced to establish national safety guardrails for the development of artificial intelligence. America is listening to Fox News.
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8: 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The Leech Lake Band is holding 2 upcoming informational meetings exclusively for band members to discuss the natural resource damage settlement related to the St. Regis Superfund site. The meetings are scheduled for September 21st and September 22nd, running from 5:30 p.m. to 7 p.m. each night at the Cedar Lakes Casino. Sessions will provide members an opportunity to learn more about the settlement, the natural resource damage claim, and what the agreement means for the tribe. Yesterday, Beltrami County Emergency Manager Chris Muller met with emergency managers from Candy High County and Grant County. They are part of the Association of Minnesota Emergency Managers Radar Gap Committee, which focuses on improving radar coverage to detect severe weather and snowfall. Minnesota has several significant radar gaps, with Beltrami County and Bemidji being among the worst. The committee is working with Climavision. Grant County recently had the installation of Climavision's first radar. Brainerd will get the second radar soon. Beltrami County is pursuing a radar site in Bemidji. These stories and more at Minnesota Daily News.com.
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9: North Country Weather.
10: Rain showers likely tonight. Otherwise, cloudy skies expected. Lows dip down to about 51. Southeast winds around 5 miles per hour. Daytime highs approaching 69 tomorrow. Sunshine mixed with clouds at times. Partly cloudy tomorrow night. Lows level off around 48. And that's your forecast. I'm weatherology meteorologist Paul Frombly. Get the latest weather updates online at MinnesotaDailyWeather.com. Currently 67.
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0: 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Sam Mayer's going to look to the inside. 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
2: 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Mayer's trying to take away that spot from Larson.
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9: North Country weather.
10: Rain showers likely tonight. Otherwise, cloudy skies expected. Lows dip down to about 51. Southeast winds around 5 miles per hour. Daytime highs approaching 69 tomorrow. Sunshine mixed with clouds at times. Partly cloudy tomorrow night. Lows level off around 48. And that's your forecast. I'm weatherology meteorologist Paul Trombley. Get the latest weather updates online at MinnesotaDailyWeather.com. Currently 67.
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up with her woman pride. 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
1: Fox News, I'm Tom Graham. A California driver is facing murder charges. Bailey Rios is accused of slamming her SUV into a city bus in L.A. A TV news helicopter used by NBC and Telemundo went down while covering that crash. Fox's William Longines.
2: NTSB is on the scene. They're going to be interviewing witnesses, and they're inspecting, of course, the rotor, the engine, the hydraulics, and most importantly, voice transmissions from the cockpit.
1: Five people were killed in both crashes. For the first time in 3 years, the Federal Reserve has raised its key interest rate with the goal of combating inflation. Fed Chair Kevin Warsh.
3: The FOMC decided to raise the target range for the federal funds rate by a quarter of a percentage point to 3.75% to 4%. In support of the Federal Reserve's dual mandate.
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7: 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Jared Goff and Detroit escaped their Week 1 game against the Saints with an overtime win. Josh Allen and the Bills claimed their Week 1 win with a come-from-behind victory at the Texans. Don't miss it. The Lions at the Bills on Thursday Night Football.
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10: 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The Bemidji Planning Commission, which is made up of the City Council, voted on Monday night to pass a 1-year moratorium on large data centers to be built in the city limits. The limit is for data centers 10,000 square feet and larger. The vote was 6-1, with Ward 3 Councilor Mark Dickinson voting against the measure. He said that limiting growth was not in Bemidji's best interest. State law limits a moratorium at 12 months. The goal of the planning board is to put limits on data centers based on size, what types of pollution it creates, such as noise, smells, smoke, or any other pollutants. You can watch the entire Planning Commission meeting from Monday night at the city's website. A couple from Bemidji suffered non-life-threatening injuries in a rollover crash near Park Rapids on Monday. David and Judy Perkins, both 62, were trying to pass a vehicle on U.S. Highway 71 when their Hyundai Genesis hydroplaned in the rain. The car hit a power transformer and 2 parked vehicles before rolling over. David was taken to the hospital, and both were wearing seatbelts. These stories and more at MinnesotaDailyNews.com.
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12: North Country weather.
13: Rain showers, likely tonight. Otherwise, cloudy skies expected. Lows dip down to about 51. Southeast winds, around 5 miles per hour. Daytime highs approaching 69 tomorrow. Sunshine mixed with clouds at times. Partly cloudy tomorrow night. Lows level off around 48. And that's your forecast. I'm weatherology meteorologist Paul Trombley. Get the latest weather updates online at MinnesotaDailyWeather.com. Right now, it's 66 degrees.
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9: North Country weather.
10: Rain showers likely tonight. Otherwise, cloudy skies expected. Lows dip down to about 51. Southeast winds around 5 miles per hour. Daytime highs approaching 69 tomorrow. Sunshine mixed with clouds at times. Partly cloudy tomorrow night. Lows level off around 48. And that's your forecast. I'm weatherology meteorologist Paul Trombley. Get the latest weather updates online at MinnesotaDailyWeather.com. Right now, it's 66 degrees.
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0: 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Get ready for the 2026 Fall Colors Festival at Buena Vista. It's this weekend, both Saturday and Sunday, 11 until 3, with tractor and wagon rides. 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It is just an amazing event. I know you look forward to it each and every year. 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You can get your tickets at the event, and I'll go up to the second floor of the chalet. Just go hang out at Buena Vista this weekend. There is no better place to be. More on the forecast on the way on The Legends.
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2: Fox News, I'm Tom Graham. A California driver is facing murder charges. Bailey Rios is accused of slamming her SUV into a city bus in L.A. A TV news helicopter used by NBC and Telemundo went down while covering that crash. Fox's William Longines.
3: NTSB is on the scene. They're going to be interviewing witnesses, and they're inspecting, of course, the rotor, the engine, the hydraulics, and most importantly, voice transmissions from the cockpit.
2: Five people were killed in both crashes. For the first time in 3 years, the Federal Reserve has raised its key interest rate with the goal of combating inflation. Fed Chair Kevin Warsh.
4: The FOMC decided to raise the target range for the federal funds rate by a quarter of a percentage point to 3.75% to 4%. In support of the Federal Reserve's dual mandate.
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12: Here's the latest from MinnesotaDailyNews.com. The Bemidji Planning Commission, which is made up of the City Council, voted on Monday night to pass a one-year moratorium on large data centers to be built in the city limits. The limit is for data centers 10,000 square feet and larger. The vote was 6-1, with Ward 3 Councilor Mark Dickinson voting against the measure. He said that limiting growth was not in Bemidji's best interest. State law limits a moratorium at 12 months. The goal of the planning board is to put limits on data centers based on size, what types of pollution it creates, such as noise, smells, smoke, or any other pollutants. You can watch the entire Planning Commission meeting from Monday night at the city's website. A couple from Bemidji suffered non-life-threatening injuries in a rollover crash near Park Rapids on Monday. David and Judy Perkins, both 62, were trying to pass a vehicle on U.S. Highway 71 when their Hyundai Genesis hydroplaned in the rain. The car hit a power transformer and two parked vehicles before rolling over. David was taken to the hospital, and both were wearing seatbelts. These stories and more at MinnesotaDailyNews.com.
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13: North Country weather.
14: Rain showers likely tonight. Otherwise, cloudy skies expected. Lows dip down to about 51. Southeast winds around 5 miles per hour. Daytime highs approaching 69 tomorrow. Sunshine mixed with clouds at times. Partly cloudy tomorrow night. Lows level off around 48. And that's your forecast. I'm weatherology meteorologist Paul Frombly. Get the latest weather updates online at MinnesotaDailyWeather.com. Right now, it's 66 degrees.
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2: North Country weather.
3: Rain showers likely tonight. Otherwise, cloudy skies expected. Lows dip down to about 51. Southeast winds around 5 miles per hour. Daytime highs approaching 69 tomorrow. Sunshine mixed with clouds at times. Partly cloudy tomorrow night. Lows level off around 48. And that's your forecast. I'm weatherology meteorologist Paul Frombly. Get the latest weather updates online at MinnesotaDailyWeather.com. Right now, it's 66 degrees.
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1: Fox News, I'm John Saucier. Investigators were looking into why a news helicopter crashed last night while covering a deadly collision in Los Angeles. Killed both people on board the chopper and someone on the ground. NTSB senior air safety investigator Fabian Salazar says investigators have arrived at the crash site.
2: We're on the accident scene, gathering as much factual data as we can. From there, we'll have the aircraft, the helicopter removed to a secure facility where we will continue to examine and pull factual data from that wreckage.
1: The Federal Reserve voting unanimously to raise interest rates by a quarter point today. Federal Reserve Chairman Kevin Warsh explains the economy is strong despite uncertainty in the Middle East.
3: Job gains have kept pace with the workforce, and the unemployment rate has changed little. But inflation remains elevated.
1: Most of the Federal Reserve members say they expect to see at least one more rate hike before the end of the year. 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
10: 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He heads toward the goal line. 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
11: 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Sanford Health and North Memorial Health announced their partnership 2 weeks ago, merging into one nonprofit health system called Sanford Health. Minnesota Attorney General Keith Ellison visited Sanford Bemidji yesterday to observe the operations and hear from frontline workers after reviewing the merger. Following this review, Sanford made commitments to prioritize the needs of patients, employees, and communities in Minnesota. Sanford Health, based in Sioux Falls, South Dakota, is the largest rural health system in the U.S., with locations throughout Minnesota. Hubbard County is sending notices to people who may be affected by a data breach. They recommend that those impacted take steps to safeguard their information by regularly checking account statements and free credit reports for any unauthorized activity and reporting any unusual findings to law enforcement. On July 1st, the county discovered that an email account from the county attorney's office was sending spam. An investigation found that cyber criminals accessed emails in that account from June 22nd to July 1st. These stories and more at MinnesotaDailyNews.com.
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14: Rain showers likely
15: tonight. Otherwise, cloudy skies expected. Lows dip down to about 51. Southeast winds around 5 miles per hour. Daytime highs approaching 69 tomorrow. Sunshine mixed with clouds at times. Partly cloudy tomorrow night. Lows level off around 48. And that's your forecast. I'm weatherology meteorologist Paul Frombly. Get the latest weather updates online at MinnesotaDailyWeather.com. Right now, 63.
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7: North Country weather.
8: Rain showers likely tonight. Otherwise, cloudy skies expected. Lows dip down to about 51. Southeast winds around 5 miles per hour. Daytime highs approaching 69 tomorrow. Sunshine mixed with clouds at times. Partly cloudy tomorrow night. Lows level off around 48. And that's your forecast. I'm weatherology meteorologist Paul Trombley. Get the latest weather updates online at MinnesotaDailyWeather.com. Right now, 63.
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opened up his case and he said, "I'll start this show." And fire flew from his fingertips as he rosined up his bow. And he pulled the bow across the strings and it made an evil hiss. And then a band of demons joined in and it sounded something like this.

The devil bowed his head because he knew that he'd been beat. And he laid that golden fiddle on the ground at Johnny's feet. Johnny said, "Devil, just come on back if you ever want to try again. 'Cause I told you once, you son of a gun, I'm the best there's ever been." He played, "Found a mountain, run, boys, run. Devil's in the house of the rising sun.

0: 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At MinnesotaDailyWeather.com, that forecast is coming up next. 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
2: Fox News, I'm John Saucier. Investigators are looking into why a news helicopter crashed last night while covering a deadly collision in Los Angeles. Killed both people on board the chopper and someone on the ground. NTSB senior air safety investigator Fabian Salazar says investigators have arrived at the crash site.
3: We're on the accident scene, gathering as much factual data as we can. From there, we'll have the aircraft, the helicopter removed to a secure facility where we will continue to examine and pull factual data from that wreckage.
2: The Federal Reserve voting unanimously to raise interest rates by a quarter point today. Federal Reserve Chairman Kevin Warsh explains the economy is strong despite uncertainty in the Middle East.
4: Job gains have kept pace with the workforce, and the unemployment rate has changed little. But inflation remains elevated.
2: Most of the Federal Reserve members say they expect to see at least one more rate hike before the end of the year. 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
10: North Country weather.
11: Rain showers likely tonight. Otherwise, cloudy skies expected. Lows dip down to about 51. Southeast winds around 5 miles per hour. Daytime highs approaching 69 tomorrow. Sunshine mixed with clouds at times. Partly cloudy tomorrow night. Lows level off around 48. And that's your forecast. I'm weatherology meteorologist Paul Frombly. Get the latest weather updates online at MinnesotaDailyWeather.com. Right now, 63.
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0: 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I know we're just a week into it, but just a reminder to look out for the yellow school buses. 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It's for our kids. 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
2: North Country weather.
3: Rain showers likely tonight. Otherwise, cloudy skies expected. Lows dip down to about 51. Southeast winds around 5 miles per hour. Daytime highs approaching 69 tomorrow. Sunshine mixed with clouds at times. Partly cloudy tomorrow night. Lows level off around 48. And that's your forecast. I'm weatherology meteorologist Paul Trombley. Get the latest weather updates online at MinnesotaDailyWeather.com. Right now, 63.
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1: Fox News, I'm Carmen Roberts, a man President Trump nominated as chairman of the Federal Reserve, votes along with the rest of the FOMC to raise interest rates for the first time in 3 years.
2: Inflation remains elevated.
1: Fed Chair Kevin Warsh.
2: The FOMC decided to raise the target range for the federal funds rate by a quarter of a percentage point to 3.75% to 4%.
1: President Trump is not happy, posting online that interest rates should be 1% or less. Meantime, he is heading to Gastonia, North Carolina, to campaign for RNC Chair Michael Whatley in his race for the U.S. Senate.
3: The White House says President Trump will be focusing on restoring law and order while campaigning for Whatley here in his hometown, as crime and public safety have been focal points of Whatley's campaign.
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